0: Next on AM 1250, Leading the Way, passionately proclaiming uncompromising truth with Dr. Michael Youssef.
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2: In spite of his

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From a human perspective, it's a very pathetic number. There's not much to show for 3 years plus of ministry of Jesus. His closest followers, his inner circle, well, there were only 12, one of them actually was a traitor. Far from being an inspiring movement, a big crowd in the stadium shouting the praise of Jesus, it's a tiny, tiny, tiny, tiny beginning. Even that handful of disciples, they did not anticipate the kingdom of God to be a spiritual kingdom. They thought still going to be earthly kingdom with power and authority, splendor. They did not comprehend what the kingdom of God is all about. Even the disciples, like all their other countrymen, the disciples expected external kingdom, power, trappings of power. In fact, you remember the mother of James and John, when she came to Jesus, said, "Hey, my boys are really good boys. They got your back. Put one on the right, one on the left." Huh? He said, "They're going to be baptized with the baptism I'm going to be baptized with." See, they thought it was splendor, power.

I don't get the idea that there's something holy about the garments in the sense that you and I think of that today. This is not a handkerchief that's been prayed over, friends. That's superstition. That's not what you have here. You see, the word for holy here means, in the Hebrew, set apart. And it means that which was set apart for God. Anything that's set apart for God.

0: 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Do you know Him yet?
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0: agonizing decision. With the help of an adoption agency, she chose a Christian family and slowly began the painful process of letting go. The grief never completely disappeared, but something else began to emerge. She soon returned to the Bible college she had once left, determined to rebuild her relationship with God, and there she met Dan Adkins. He knew her story and loved her anyway. In time, they were married. "Dan has been my rock," she says. God gave them two beautiful children and allowed Sheila to be what she calls a mother for keeps. God had redeemed so much of her story, but deep inside, there was still an empty place in her heart. Then, on a snowy winter day, 3 days after the women's retreat, Sheila's phone rang. It was a call that would change her life. I'm going to tell you about it next time. Until then, remember, most people you meet are carrying a story you may know nothing about. Sometimes the deepest wounds are hidden behind the brightest smiles. As Bob Goff writes, God uses broken things. Broken soil produces crops. Broken clouds bring rain. Broken grain becomes bread. And the God who can melt a heart of stone can heal a broken heart and make it the very place where God's grace can shine through. So today, let's be slow to judge, quick to encourage, and generous with compassion. You never know whose secret burden your kindness might help lighten. Now, go make someone's day.
1: Light has a way of changing things. A sunrise changes the morning. A porch light says you're almost home. And God's Word, it can change the way we see everything. That's the inspiration behind Back to the Bible Canada's 2027 Scripture Calendar, 70 Years of Light. Celebrating 70 years of ministry. It features beautiful images of light in creation, monthly scripture, a Bible reading plan, and quotes from four Bible teachers, past and present. 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
7: Clear skies tonight, wind gusting out of the south, then becoming light after midnight, and a low of 8. Tuesday, sunny, a gusty northwest wind near noon, and a high of 21. Tuesday night, clear and windy with a low of 4. A mix of sun and cloud Wednesday with a high of 17. Thursday, sunny, a high of 17 degrees. Cloudy skies moving in on Friday with a high of 16. And Saturday, a mix of sun and cloud with a small chance of showers and a high of 20. Stay informed with a full 7-day forecast on Low & Body Shop local weather on the Steinbach online app. I'm Candace Dirksen.

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1: Good evening, I'm Shannon Dueck. Motorists traveling down Park Road West in Steinbeck for the next couple of weeks will want to take note of possible construction delays. The city of Steinbeck would like residents to be aware of expected lane closures and periodic traffic disruptions on the portion of eastbound Park Road West between Highway 12 and the access to E.G. Penner Building Center. The city

0: says that lane closures will allow for concrete repairs and will follow active construction, with the work expected to be completed by mid-October. Access will remain available to businesses along that stretch. Manitoba's police watchdog has made a ruling following an altercation that occurred at the Steinbach RCMP detachment in spring. According to the Independent Investigation Unit of Manitoba, officers entered the cell block after receiving a report that a male prisoner had covered the cell camera with a wet blanket and had an edge weapon tucked into his pants. While attempting to remove the weapon, officers allegedly struck the prisoner in the face, producing facial fractures. After hearing from witness officers and the affected person, the IIU has now decided against authorizing charges. The Arm of Rashad has announced an incentive program to try and encourage the creation of secondary suites. Mayor Chris Ewan says the program is possible thanks to a grant through the Federal Housing Accelerator Fund.
1: This secondary suite program essentially offers a $5,000 incentive to build a basement suite, maybe a contribute to a garden suite, something that's on the property that lets you stay on the property.
0: Ewan says they have enough money to fund 10 projects on a first-come, first-served basis. The municipality states that the unit must be a long-term rental and meet building and safety codes. The Sand River School Division says it has changed its busing procedures this year to get more younger students to school safely. Superintendent Colin Campbell says the change was made after families raised concerns about difficult routes for young children living within the 1.6-kilometer eligibility area.
2: And so we had received some calls over the last year just in regards to our young kiddos that they live less than that 1.6 from school. However, the route to school is challenging.
0: The change has provided busing for more than 30 additional K-6 students in St. Anne. You deserve to know what's happening in your community. 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
5: Clear skies tonight, wind gusting out of the south, then becoming light after midnight, and a low of 8. Tuesday, sunny, a gusty northwest wind near noon and a high of 21. Tuesday night, clear and windy with a low of 4. A mix of sun and cloud at Wednesday with a high of 17. Thursday, sunny, a high of 17 degrees. Cloudy skies moving in on Friday with a high of 16. And Saturday, a mix of sun and cloud with a small chance of showers and a high of 20. Stay informed with a full 7-day forecast on Low and Body Shop local weather on the Steinbach Online app. I'm Candace Dirksen.
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0: Well, let me give you several suggestions. First of all, I think many times it's because they have a false doctrine of assurance. In other words, let's assume that when you were led to Christ, somebody said to you, now all you have to do to be a Christian is pray this little prayer and say this little formula based on certain statements. Well, you prayed it, you said it, you signed on the dotted line, and as long as you said it, and as long as you prayed it, and as long as you went through the thing, why, you're saved, and I don't want anybody to ever question that, and so forth and so on, and that very often happens, and you have a false sense of assurance. You want to know something? When you lead a person to Christ, you should never say, now I know you're saved, and don't you ever doubt it, and don't you ever let anybody else cause you to doubt it. Boy, you're saved. And I've heard people even say, if you ever ask Jesus into your life a second time, you are denying something that belongs to God. You're denying the permanence of His salvation. You are questioning God's integrity. You are, in a sense, casting against God that which He has said as if it weren't true. Don't ever do that. Just accept it. You said it. You signed the dotted line. And that's a lot of baloney. Don't let somebody's false assurance, somebody's false certification take the place of the convicting work of the Spirit of God. And I think a lot of times in our evangelism, as long as somebody says the prayer and prays the little thing and signs on the line and has the card stuck in their Bible, we give them this little psychological game that they don't ever have to worry about whether they're saved or not, when the Spirit of God never did that in the beginning because they never were really right. I can't ever say to someone, well, now, boy, I know you're saved, and don't you ever doubt it, and don't you ever ask again. It's all settled, and it's done because you said the little formula. If I do that, I give them a psychological assurance of something I don't even know is true. When Jesus said the seed of the word is cast on four soils, only one out of four turned out to be true. Don't go around certifying people's salvation. You give them a false assurance. Let God give them assurance through His Spirit, witnessing with their spirits that they are the children of God and crying, Abba, Father. Let God give them assurance when they add to their faith virtue. And as they add to their faith virtue and patience, and godliness and love, then shall their election be sure. Then shall they know they've been forgiven of their sins. Then shall they not be blind to the reality of salvation. That's God's work, not some certification by some human being. But I think a lot of people have been told they're saved, so they believe it. Another thing that I think lulls people into this deception is a failure of self-examination. They never really examine themselves. They get into such a grace concept that everything is grace and everything is forgiveness that they never really bother to face their sin. They hear somebody say, well, you don't have to confess your sin. Your sin's already forgiven. It's all taken care of. Everything is set aside. Don't even worry about that. Just go on, live your life. It almost borders on what is called antinomianism, or an attitude against the law of God. And people can get to the place where they don't even bother to examine their lives. Why do you think the Lord brings us to His table, 1 Corinthians 11, over and over and over and over again, in order that a man may examine himself? 2 Corinthians 13, 5 says you better examine yourself whether you be in the faith. If you don't, you're in danger of self-deception. You need to look at your sin. You need to look at your motives. Why do you do what you do? And believe me, if you're really genuinely saved, God will confirm that by His Spirit, witnessing with your spirit. But if that confirmation isn't there, you shouldn't be under the illusion that just because it isn't there, you're okay by some certification by somebody or some little prayer you pray. Thirdly, another thing that I think causes people to be under the delusion that they're saved is a fixation on religious activity. In other words, they go to church, they hear sermons, they sing songs, they read the Bible, they go to a Bible study, they take a class, and because they're all wrapped up in religious activity, they think they're saved. But that's a very, very great illusion. Very great illusion. There are many in the church that are not. Tares among the wheat. And then a fourth area that I think lulls people into deception is what I call the fair exchange approach. And this is where whenever you see something wrong in your life, instead of really dealing with it and examining whether you're really a true Christian, instead of dealing with what's wrong in your life, you find something right with your life and you make a fair exchange. Well, I can't be that bad. I mean, look at it. Look what I did over here. See? And you're always trading off the negatives and the positives. And instead of really evaluating your life honestly with integrity and saying, am I a believer? And if I am, can I be doing this? You say, well, I know I do that, but look what I did over here. And you make a fair exchange and you whitewash the deal. You can be lulled into deception by some false assurance, by a failure to examine yourself, by a fixation on religious activity or by a fair exchange approach. But in all of those cases, you're deceived. It's amazing to me how many people are deceived. And they can recite the creed, and they can tell you the day they were saved, and they can show you the card where they wrote the line, and they can say, we believe in Jesus, and so forth and so on. But the bottom line is this. With all of your false assurance, with all your failure to self-examine, with all this fixation on religious activity, and with the fair exchange principle in operation, the bottom line that you better examine is this. Do you live in total obedience to the Word of God? And when you disobey it, is there a sense of conviction and remorse that draws you to confess it to God? And if that isn't there, there's a fair question about whether you're even a Christian.
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6: Clear skies tonight, wind gusting out of the south, then becoming light after midnight, and a low of 8. Tuesday, sunny, a gusty northwest wind near noon, and a high of 21. Tuesday night, clear and windy with a low of 4. A mix of sun and cloud Wednesday with a high of 17. Thursday, sunny, a high of 17 degrees. Cloudy skies moving in on Friday with a high of 16. And Saturday, a mix of sun and cloud with a small chance of showers and a high of 20. Stay informed with a full 7-day forecast on Low & Body Shop local weather on the Steinbach Online app. I'm Ken.

0: It is time for Made in Manitoba, and we have another first-time guest this evening, Inuit singer-songwriter Masik.
1: Masik is the Inuk artist name of Joni French, the granddaughter of well-known author Alice Masik French, from Souris, a residential school survivor who documented her life in the books My Name is Masik and The Restless Nomad.
0: For Masik,

0: meaning behind her name and how it was given to her by her grandmother, who is her biggest influence.
1: This is the Made in Manitoba debut of Masik. The conversation and her music begin after this.
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0: Well, welcome here, Masick. First time on Made in Manitoba. We're very excited to have you joining us for your program debut. And we always kind of do the same thing with our first timers on Made in Manitoba, and that is to open with the most general question you can have, and that is, tell us a little bit about yourself. So how about you share a little bit about you?
1: Sure, yeah. So I'm Masick. My Inuk name is Masick. My colonized name is Joni. I have been in the industry now for probably about 5 years, but I've been singing my entire life. I am Inuit and Irish. I take a lot of my inspiration from my culture, and I am currently sitting on the board for the Manitoba Inuit Association, and I'm trying to stay connected with my roots and yeah, that's kind of my main focus at the moment. I was

0: East, but you went even further back. 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
1: Yeah, Jungle Book. I loved Jungle Book. Oh my gosh. And you don't think about it a lot, but there's lots of music in it. There's lots of singing. And oh my God, the scene with the monkeys, that's my favorite song from that movie.

back into the music community, and especially in Winnipeg, there's a lot of really great music scenes. And so I think reintegrating myself in that while also growing my future, because really my huge dream, my big dream is to do this full time and to make this my life and be able to do what I love. So hopefully I get there.

0: Now, your Steinbeck Online News.
1: Good evening, I'm Shannon Duwick. Motorists traveling down Park Road West in Steinbeck for the next couple of weeks will want to take note of possible construction delays. The city of Steinbeck would like residents to be aware of expected lane closures and periodic traffic disruptions on the portion of eastbound Park Road West between Highway 12 and the access to E.G. Penner Building Center. The city says that lane closures will allow for concrete repairs and will follow active construction, with the work expected to be completed by mid-October. Access will remain available to businesses along that stretch. The Arm of Rashad now has an incentive program for those looking to build a secondary suite. Mayor Chris Ewan says they will offer $5,000 per suite thanks to federal funding.
2: We don't want to see the Airbnbs, the VRBOs, take the advantage of this for someone that doesn't live in the house. This is for people that live in Rashad, that love Rashad, and want to stay in Rashad. And this is an offer, an opportunity for those to take

0: take advantage of this incentive of $5,000 and build something that their family, close relatives, and friends can stay in and become part of Rich Hut.
1: The municipality explains that a secondary suite is a self-contained dwelling unit within or on a property that includes a kitchen, bathroom, sleeping area, and separate entrance. Manitoba's police watchdog has made a ruling following an altercation that occurred at the Steinbach RCMP detachment. According to the Independent Investigation Unit of Manitoba, officers entered the cell block after receiving a report that a male prisoner had covered the cell camera with a wet blanket and had an edge weapon tucked into his pants. While attempting to remove the weapon, officers allegedly struck the prisoner in the face, producing facial fractures. After hearing from witness officers and the affected person, the IIU has now decided against authorizing charges. And a representative with Girl Guides says their programs are growing again in southeastern Manitoba. With more, here is reporter Judy Peters.
2: Janet D'Souza has been involved with Girl Guides for 41 years, including 30 years as a guider. She says the program is about much more than cookies and crafts.
3: My big things are adventure, so camping, travel, more.

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4: Clear skies tonight, wind gusting out of the south, then becoming light after midnight, and a low of 8. Tuesday, sunny, a gusty northwest wind near noon, and a high of 21. Tuesday night, clear and windy with a low of 4. A mix of sun and cloud at Wednesday with a high of 17. Thursday, sunny, a high of 17 degrees. Cloudy skies moving in on Friday with a high of 16. And Saturday, a mix of sun and cloud with a small chance of showers and a high of 20. Stay informed with a full 7-day forecast on Low & Body Shop local weather on the Steinbach Online app. I'm Candace Dirksen.
5: Hi, this is Dr. John Neufeld, and this is Back to the Bible, Canada's Bible Minute. Matthew 16, 24 to 25 says, "Then Jesus told his disciples, 'If anyone would come after me, let him deny himself and take up his cross and follow me. 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

And with this invitation to join together in quietness and peace, we invite you to stay with us now for the quiet time. Just a few moments when we open the pages of God's Word. We'll be reading without comment. We'll sing some of the old songs of the faith. We'll have a little time of prayer. It's our prayer that this may be quietness to your heart and soul. In the Old Testament, in Isaiah, the 40th chapter, we read, God giveth power to the faint, and to them that have no might, he increaseth strength. These are days when we need help from the Lord. We trust that as we join together, we may indeed receive it. Our hymn singer is Joseph Barclay, Lauren Whitney at the pipe organ, and this is Albert H. Salter speaking. And for our first hymn today, we have an old hymn of worship and praise, Immortal, Invisible, God Only Wise.

We try from time to time to tell you a little bit about the hymns that we have here on these periods of strength and quietness and meditation. There is an old hymn written by Cecil F. Alexander, which has a real message. You know, I was rather surprised, I've mentioned

And I do feel it has a real message for us today. Our organist, Lauren Whitney, is going to play it for us. I'd like to read the words. Jesus calls us o'er the tumult of our life's wild, restless sea. Day by day, his sweet voice soundeth, saying, Christian, follow me. Jesus calls us from the worship of the vain world's golden store, from each idol that would keep us, saying, Christian, love me more. In our joys and in our sorrows, days of toil and hours of ease, still he calls, in cares and pleasures, Christian, love me more than these. And then this last verse, Jesus calls us, by thy mercies, Savior, may we hear thy call. Give our hearts to thine obedience, serve and love thee best of all. Lauren Whitney at the Pipe Organ.

Thank you, Lauren. While the hymn, Jesus Calls Us O'er the Tumult, was actually written by Mrs. Cecil F. Alexander, the tune, as we have just heard it, was really written by an English organist by the name of William H. Jude. And we certainly receive a real blessing from these old songs, these old hymns. Now we're going to open the pages of God's Word to the 55th Psalm. We trust that as we read this portion of the Word of God, the Spirit of God will speak to our hearts. Give ear to my prayer, O God, and hide not thyself from my supplication. Attend unto me and hear me. I mourn in my complaint and I make a noise because of the voice of the enemy, because of the oppression of the wicked. For they cast iniquity upon me, and in wrath they hate me. My heart is sore pained within me, and the terrors of death are fallen upon me. Fearfulness and trembling are come upon me, and horror hath overwhelmed me. And I said, Oh, that I had wings like a dove, for then would I fly away and be at rest. Lo, then would I wander far off and remain in the wilderness. I would hasten my escape from the windy storm and tempest. Destroy, O Lord, and divide their tongues, for I have seen violence and strife in the city. Day and night they go about it, upon the walls thereof. Mischief also and sorrow are in the midst of it. Wickedness is in the midst thereof. Deceit and guile depart not from her streets. For it was not an enemy that reproached me, then I could have borne it. Neither was it he that hated me that did magnify himself against me, then I would have hid myself from him. But it was a man mine equal, my guide and mine acquaintance. We took sweet counsel together.

in their dwellings and among them. But as for me, I will call upon God, and the Lord shall save me. Evening and morning, and at noon will I pray and cry aloud, and he shall hear my voice. He hath delivered my soul in peace from the battle that was against me, for there were many with me. God shall hear and afflict them, even he that abideth of old. Because they have no changes, therefore they fear not God. He hath put forth his hands against such as be at peace with him. He hath broken his covenant. The words of his mouth were smoother than butter, but war was in his heart. His words were softer than oil, yet were they drawn swords. Cast thy burden upon the Lord, and he shall sustain thee. He shall never suffer the righteous to be moved. Certainly a prayer of David that has much meaning. May we repeat this last verse, which I'm sure will be rich to our hearts. Cast thy burden upon the Lord, and he shall sustain thee. He shall never suffer the righteous to be moved.

Our Father in heaven, we pray that as we have been challenged by these songs and by the reading of thy word, that there may be a desire in our hearts to tell others where they can find the sustaining, the help which is promised in thy word, as the psalmist invited us to cast our burden upon the Lord. May we encourage others to do this in the midst of all of the turmoil and the trial of these days in which we're living. How wonderful it is that we may call upon thee, and that thou hast promised that thou wilt save us. So help us to do this, we pray, in Jesus' name with thanksgiving.

Thank you, Joe. Thank you, Lauren. Certainly a lovely message reaching into our hearts. Let us take the 22nd verse that we read here, the 55th Psalm, to close these moments with and to meditate upon in the moments and hours ahead. Cast thy burden upon the Lord, and he shall sustain thee. He shall never suffer the righteous to be moved.

The early morning show has arrived on Tuesday, October 6th, as we continue to step toward Thanksgiving long weekend. And good morning to you. I'm Chris Sumner. It was a beautiful day yesterday, and for parts of southern Manitoba, it will be even warmer today. How about we take a look at the forecast? More warm weather in the forecast today as we continue to be well above average. Mainly sunny, a wind northwest 30, gusting to 50 this morning, high 23. That's nearly 10 degrees above where we usually are for this point in October. A few clouds tonight, a low of 7 degrees. Mainly sunny Wednesday, wind shifting northwesterly, gusting to 60 tomorrow afternoon, high 19. Sunny Thursday, 18 degrees. Friday, partly sunny, high of 20. 14 are average, daytime high right now. 7 this morning in Steinbach, Richer, and Kleefeld, Sprague 5, and Winnipeg 8. Wind from the south at 9, and the relative humidity is 89%. 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He was inducted over the weekend to the Manitoba Hockey Hall of Fame in the grassroots category, specifically for his role of more than three decades of calling senior hockey in the Southwest and Tiger Hills Hockey League. I had the opportunity to connect with Ivan after the morning show yesterday, and we'll share a couple of portions of that conversation with you after 6:30 and 8:30. Also, I realized last night as I was at this committee meeting, I don't know if I've shared that I'm doing this. What is it? Well, I'm a part of the Bungie Men's Provincial Curling Championship Organizing Committee, that championship, happening at the end of January 2027 in Altona. I thought now would be a good time to share how things are going. We'll do that shortly after 6. Music coming up in 10 minutes from the Doe family, Dan Washburn and Reed Jameson. This is Buddy Holly, Tell Me How.

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1: More warm weather in the forecast today as we continue to be well above average. Mainly sunny, a wind northwest 30 gusting to 50 this morning, high 23. That's nearly 10 degrees above where we usually are for this point in October. A few clouds tonight, a low of 7 degrees. Mainly sunny Wednesday, wind shifting northwesterly gusting to 60 tomorrow afternoon, high 19. Sunny Thursday, 18 degrees. Friday, partly sunny. High of 20. 14 are average daytime high right now. 7 this morning in Steinbach, Richer and Kleefeld, Sprague 5 and Winnipeg 8. Wind from the south at 9 and the relative humidity is 89%. Get all your weather details on the Low & Body Shop local weather page of your Steinbach online app.

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0: Today, we're expecting a mostly sunny sky, getting quite windy this morning, high of 23 degrees. Tonight, a few clouds, low of plus 7. Tomorrow, mostly sunny and windy, high of 19. For Thursday, sunny and 18. Friday, mix of sun and cloud and 20. And starting off the Thanksgiving weekend on Saturday with sunshine and 26 degrees. We've got a clear sky across southeastern Manitoba. In Niverville and Winnipeg, it's 8. Cleefelt Richer St. Pierre, 7. Grunthal Vita Sprague, 6. And in Steinbach, wind is from the south at 9 kilometers an hour, humidity at 89%, and it is 7 degrees. For the latest local weather updates, visit the Lowen Body Shop weather page on Steinbach Online. I'm Addie Lowen.
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0: some more info last night on how the ice and runners between the sheets will be set up. We're looking forward to welcoming those two dozen teams, their families, supporters, and of course, all the fans we can handle as we get closer to the dates. And I'm sure I'll share a little more from time to time here on the morning show. We'll take a look at that warm weather forecast in 10 minutes, as well as share music from John Mayer, Ellie Milner, and the Mercy Brothers after this.
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1: Today, we're expecting a mostly sunny sky, getting quite windy this morning, high of 23 degrees. Tonight, a few clouds, low of plus 7. Tomorrow, mostly sunny and windy, high of 19. For Thursday, sunny and 18. Friday, mix of sun and cloud and 20. And starting off the Thanksgiving weekend on Saturday with sunshine and 26 degrees. We've got a clear sky across southeastern Manitoba. In Niverville and Winnipeg, it's 8. Cleefelt Richard St. Pierre, 7. Grunthal Vita Sprague, 6. And in Steinbeck, wind is from the south at 9 kilometers an hour, humidity at 89%, and it is 7 degrees. For the latest local weather updates, visit the Lowen Body Shop weather page on Steinbeck Online. I'm Addie Lowen.
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3: Prairie weather remains one of the biggest obstacles facing wheat breeders. Dr. Pierre Huckle spent much of his career developing Canada Western red spring wheat varieties and says adapting genetics to a constantly changing environment remains one of the biggest challenges in plant breeding.
4: If you do the math, most of the yield is formed in 40, 50 days. You can only express a trait so much in that confined period of time. You know, if you're growing winter wheat for 7 or 8 months, you can fiddle around with traits that will help you maybe with, you know, drought tolerance or heat tolerance or whatever. But when everything's jammed into month and a half, difficult.
3: He says developing varieties that perform consistently across Western Canada is no easy task. Dr. Pierre Huckle is now a professor emeritus with the U of S and was a guest on the Wheat Profit podcast hosted by Sask Wheat. For Golden West, I'm Glendalee Allen Vossler.
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5: In the NHL last night, the Winnipeg Jets beat the Pittsburgh Penguins 3-2, with Cole Perfetti scoring the winning goal just 9 seconds after Pittsburgh tied the game in the third period. In Major League Baseball, the Chicago White Sox beat the Cleveland Guardians 4-3 in Game 2 of their American League Division Series, now leading that series 2-0. And in the NFL, the Atlanta Falcons beat the New Orleans Saints 45-24 on Monday Night Football. When you want more local sports coverage, go to the Falls Front Simulator Sports page on Steinbeck Online. 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
1: I'm Chris Sumner. Thank you for listening on Tuesday, October 6th. And today we celebrate one of our own who Saturday night officially was inducted into the Manitoba Hockey Hall of Fame for 36 consecutive seasons. Eisen Strain called play-by-play for hundreds of Tiger Hills and Southwest Hockey League games on CJRB Radio 1220. He was inducted into the grassroots category, and after yesterday's morning show, I was able to connect with Ivan, who lives in Boisevain. The first part of my conversation with the newly inducted individual in the Hockey Hall of Fame coming up in 10 minutes, right now, 6:30.
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3: Good morning. I'm Addie Lowen. Sunny today, high of 23 with a high of 26 degrees for Saturday and possibly showers for Sunday. We've got more weather details coming up in just moments. The Southeast Equity Coalition and Strong Towns Steinbach are partnering to host an election forum tomorrow evening. Gay Bowes says the event will look different from a traditional candidate debate, with the goal of creating a more genuine conversation between residents and candidates.
4: It's an opportunity for people to come and participate and determine what the candidates are going to respond to. But we also want to really be clear. If somebody doesn't feel comfortable engaging in those conversations, please come and simply listen.
3: Bose says she hopes the event will help residents feel more informed and prepared to cast their ballots. And day one of the Fall Food Drive in support of LaBroker Helping Hands was a huge success, with support from local sponsors, including Rona LaBroker Lumber. Assistant Manager Dave Fair says they regularly partner with a food bank, but the Fall Food Drive provides another opportunity to give back.
5: Well, it's just a great organization, great opportunity to support the local community, to give back a little bit from the people that support us year round. The ownership group and the management, it's something that's very dear to our hearts, and we just really want to help the community.
3: With Thanksgiving right around the corner, Fair says it felt even more important to support those in the community. And with that, we head into day two. Finding us in Niverville, where the Helping Hands Food Bank Executive Director Larissa Sandilug says they couldn't do what they do without all their amazing volunteers and community support. Schools and the Niverville Nighthawks continue to support the food bank, along with...
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3: The Fall Food Drive in Niverville is on today. 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And a St. Anne mom shares her advice for parents juggling children's activities. 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Here's her advice to others.
7: 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Like, if you're going to try it, put in the commitment to do it. 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
3: Today, we're expecting a mostly sunny sky, getting quite windy this morning, high of 23 degrees. Tonight, a few

Clouds, low of plus 7. Tomorrow, mostly sunny and windy, high of 19. For Thursday, sunny and 18. Friday, mix of sun and cloud and 20. And starting off the Thanksgiving weekend on Saturday with sunshine and 26 degrees. We've got a clear sky across southeastern Manitoba. In Niverville and Winnipeg, it's 8. Cleefelt Richard St. Pierre, 7. Grenthal Vida Sprague, 6. And in Steinbach, wind is from the south at 9 kilometers an hour, humidity at 89%, and it is 7 degrees. For the latest local weather updates, visit the Low and Body Shop weather page on Steinbach Online. I'm Addie Lowen.

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2: Prairie weather remains one of the biggest obstacles facing wheat breeders. Dr. Pierre Huckle spent much of his career developing Canada Western red spring wheat varieties and says adapting genetics to a constantly changing environment remains one of the biggest challenges in plant breeding.
3: If you do the math, most of the yield is formed in 40, 50 days. You can only express a trait so much in that confined period of time. You know, if you're growing winter wheat for 7 or 8 months, you can fiddle around with traits that will help you maybe with, you know, drought tolerance or heat tolerance or whatever. But when everything's jammed into month and a half, difficult.
2: He says developing varieties that perform consistently across Western Canada is no easy task. Dr. Pierre Huckle is now a professor emeritus with the U of S and was a guest on the Wheat Profit podcast hosted by Sask Wheat. For Golden West, I'm Glendalee Allen Vossler. So open up.

0: I'm Chris Sumner, and you are listening to The Morning Show on Tuesday, October 6th, a warm and windy one in the forecast department today. Those details coming up after the latest in local news. Also on the way in 10 minutes, our good friend Harold Giesbrecht is back from Pigeon Forge, Tennessee, the site of the annual National Quartet Convention. We'll get his recap of what he saw and what his favorite groups that took the stage were right after the news. It's 7 o'clock.
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2: Good morning. I'm Addie Lowen. Today, sunny and 23. Got a couple of teens later this week. Then heading into the Thanksgiving long weekend on Saturday with sunshine and 26.

0: We've got more weather details coming up in just moments. So residents are invited to the Southeast Event Center tomorrow to participate in an election forum. Gary Snyder from Strongtown Steinbach says all candidates running for Steinbach City Council have been invited to participate, and the forum is open to anyone in the community who wants to attend.
1: So here's an opportunity for them to hear the nuts and bolts, the very specific concerns of their community neighbors. And I think it'll be a great opportunity for the candidates to come away with a really richer idea of some of these topics.
0: There will be four sections covering different topics with a facilitator for each group to help come up with questions for the candidates. And motorists traveling down Park Road West in Steinbach for the next couple of weeks will want to take note of possible construction delays. With more, here's reporter Shannon Duick.
2: The city of Steinbach would like residents to be aware of expected lane closures and periodic traffic disruptions on the portion of eastbound Park Road West between Highway 12 and the access to E.G. Penner Building Center. The city says that lane closures will allow for concrete repairs and will follow active construction, with the work expected to be completed by mid-October. Access will remain available to businesses along that stretch. I'm Shannon Duick.
0: And it's day two of the Fall Food Drive. We are in Niverville today. Non-perishable food items and cash donations for Helping Hands Food Bank are welcome at Your Grocery People until 6 o'clock tonight. Executive Director Larissa Sandilek says that if you can't make it to the Fall Food Drive today, there's another option for Niverville residents.
3: We are going to be having a community food drive with our youth groups on Friday, October 9th. Where they can leave something on their front door and the youth of Niverville will come and pick it up.
0: Well, today you are welcome to stop by the Fall Food Drive at Your Grocery People in Niverville until 6 o'clock tonight. And a mom of three in St. Anne is supporting her children's dreams. Heather Benson is managing all her 10-year-old daughter Lily's activities, including taekwondo, dance, swimming, piano, and acting. Benson says it all comes back to her children's happiness.
4: As a parent, I want my daughter, like with all my kids, I want them to be happy and I want them to follow their dreams. So if I can somehow help them get there, I will do what I can.
0: Benson says the family calendar is always full and they are so proud of Lily. And whether you're driving, working, or relaxing, the Steinbach Online app makes it easy to listen live and keep up with the local news that matters most.
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0: Today, we're expecting a mostly sunny sky, getting quite windy this morning, high of 23 degrees. Tonight, a few clouds, low of plus 7. Tomorrow, mostly sunny and windy, high of 19. For Thursday, sunny and 18. Friday, mix of sun and cloud and 20. And starting off the Thanksgiving weekend on Saturday with sunshine and 26 degrees. We've got a clear sky across southeastern Manitoba. In Niverville and Winnipeg, it's 8. Cleefeld Richard St. Pierre, 7. Grunthal Vita Sprague, 6. And in Steinbach, wind is from the south at 9 kilometers an hour, humidity at 89%, and it is 7 degrees. For the latest local weather updates, visit the Lowen Body Shop weather page on Steinbach Online. I'm Addie Lowen.
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4: 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We're expecting the sun to rise this morning at 7:34, so just moments from now, already a bit of dusk in the eastern sky. And sunset tonight is at 6:55. We are hoping to reach a high of 23 degrees today with lots and lots of sunshine. Still a bit windy at times with gusts of 50 kilometers an hour, but otherwise a beautiful fall day. Now, today is Hanover School Division Day 5 as Niagara Pizza fundraiser continues for the grade 5 to 8 at the Blumenort

Mandal, grade 12 students, grad meeting today. I know. Yeah, very, very exciting day. And of course, outside recess today. It is also City of Steinbach Garbage and Recycling Day 3. And that's for the great folks living along Hanover, Hespler Hospital, Henry Home, and in Windham Estates. Got to get your garbage and recycling to the curb this morning. It is also pickup day for residents living in Kleefeld, New Bothwell, and in Blumenort. It is also a very exciting day 2, Fall Food Drive Day. We are in Neverville this morning. I'm going to be hanging out at your grocery people from 9 a.m. to 12 noon. So please stop by, say hi, love to meet you. Also would love to accept your donations for the Neverville Helping Hands Food Bank. So whatever you've got in the house, extra, you know, make sure to take care of your family first. Then if you've got extra, please drop it by your grocery people. We'll be hanging out there from 9 to 6 tonight. Now, this is Fire Prevention Week. A lot of open houses in the southeast at local fire halls, including the Steinbach Fire Hall, Grunthal, and Kleefeld. All hosting open houses today. Just incredible opportunity to meet with local firefighters, fire chief. We've got Sparky the dog showing up at some of these open houses. And of course, meet the community as well. I was also going to mention that for folks that want to head to tomorrow night's Nighthawks game, taking on the Winnipeg Blues at the CRRC, 7:30 puck drop time. Make sure to stop by Neverville Online and find the Neverville Nighthawks ticket booth. Enter your name there, email address, and we're going to let you know when you've won your pair of tickets to tomorrow night's Neverville Nighthawks hockey game.

0: feel comfortable engaging in those conversations, please come and simply listen.
1: Bose says she hopes the event will help residents feel more informed and prepared to cast their ballots. I'm Darcy Wilkinson.
2: And a mom of three in St. Anne is supporting her children's dream. Heather Benson is managing all her 10-year-old daughter Lily's activities, including taekwondo, dance, swimming, piano, and acting. Benson says it all comes back to her children's happiness.
3: As a parent, I want my daughter, like with all my kids, I want them to be happy and I want them to follow their dreams. So if I can somehow help them get there, I will do what I can.
2: Benson says the family calendar is always full and they're very proud of Lily. And day one of the fall food drive in support of La Brokerie Helping Hands was a huge success, with support from local sponsors including Rona La Brokerie Lumber. Assistant manager Dave Fair says they regularly partner with a food bank, but the fall food drive provides another opportunity to give back.
4: Well, it's just a great organization, great opportunity to support the local community, to give back a little bit from the people that support us year-round. The ownership group and the management, it's something that's very dear to our hearts, and we just really want to help the community.
2: With Thanksgiving right around the corner, Fair says it felt even more important to help support those in the community. And so it's day two of the 2026 Fall Food Drive. We are at Your Grocery People in Niverville. Local Food Bank Executive Director Larissa Sandeluk shares what she is looking forward to most during the day.
5: I love seeing people stop by. They're usually people that we don't see in other fundraisers or, you know, volunteering things. And so, yeah, it's just fun to say hi to people.
2: Sandeluk notes that their biggest needs right now include cereal, rice, canned fruits and vegetables, peanut butter and soup. 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
2: Today, we're expecting a mostly sunny sky, getting quite windy this morning, high of 23 degrees. Tonight, a few clouds, low of plus 7. Tomorrow, mostly sunny and windy, high of 19. For Thursday, sunny and 18. Friday, mix of sun and cloud and 20. And starting off the Thanksgiving weekend on Saturday with sunshine and 26 degrees. We've got a clear sky across southeastern Manitoba. In Niverville and Winnipeg, it's 8. Cleefeld Richard St. Pierre, 7. Grenfell Vita Sprague, 6. And in Steinbeck, wind is from the south at 9 kilometers an hour, humidity at 89%, and it is 7 degrees. For the latest local weather updates, visit the Lowen Body Shop weather page on Steinbeck Online. I'm Addie Lowen.
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10: Prairie weather remains one of the biggest obstacles facing wheat breeders. Dr. Pierre Huckle spent much of his career developing Canada Western red spring wheat varieties and says adapting genetics to a constantly changing environment remains one of the biggest challenges in plant breeding.
11: If you do the math, most of the yield is formed in 40, 50 days. You can only express a trait so much in that confined period of time. You know, if you're growing winter wheat for 7 or 8 months, you can fiddle around with traits that will help you maybe with, you know, drought tolerance or heat tolerance or whatever. But when everything's jammed into a month and a half, difficult.
10: He says developing varieties

0: ESA perform consistently across Western Canada is no easy task. Dr. Pierre Huckel is now a professor emeritus with the U of S and was a guest on the Wheat Profit podcast hosted by Sasquatch. For Golden West, I'm Glendale Allen Vossler.
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7: In the NHL last night, the Winnipeg Jets beat the Pittsburgh Penguins 3-2, with Cole Perfetti scoring the winning goal just 9 seconds after Pittsburgh tied the game in the third period. In Major League Baseball, the Chicago White Sox beat the Cleveland Guardians 4-3 in Game 2 of their American League Division Series, now leading that series 2-0. And in the NFL, the Atlanta Falcons beat the New Orleans Saints 45-24 on Monday Night Football. 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
3: 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I'm Addie Lowen. As that sun is slow to rise, just needs to have a good stretch and maybe even just open up the window. Let some of that fresh air in. We are creeping up into the double digits, still hovering around +5, +6 degrees, but we are warming up to 23 today. And I must say, I am super excited to head on out to Niverville's Your Grocery People. We're going to be parked there from 9 a.m. to 6 p.m. today. It is day two of our fall food drive, and recently had a chance to chat with Larissa Sandaluk, Executive Director of the Niverville Helping Hands Food Bank, and I asked her, what is the most exciting part? What do you love most about fall food drive day?
4: I love seeing people stop by. They're usually people that we don't see in other fundraisers or, you know, volunteering things. And so, yeah, it's just fun to say hi to people, see the people that maybe didn't know about us, and we get to just let them know that we're here and what we do. And yeah, it's just fun to hang out in a parking lot all day. Let's be real.
3: Hopefully not too thick of a layer of coats and mitts and toques. It's been really sunny lately,
4: hasn't it? No, we've been really lucky. Yeah, and the last 2 years have been very nice. So I think there's something to that.
3: I agree. And the south side of Your Grocery People is a nice place to set up.
4: Yeah.
3: So then let's talk about the ways that local businesses are supporting Niverville Helping Hands. How are businesses helping out?
4: Our businesses are so, so generous. They are just so consistent to help us throughout the year. With, like you said, with donations or with putting on events for us and collecting donations on our behalf, it's a huge, huge blessing.
3: I love that. And talk about the schools and the Nighthawks and the ways that they volunteered.
4: Yeah, so the schools are awesome. They always go above and beyond with helping at like Christmas time or having random food drives for us. And the timing is always great. Schools always apologize, but their timing is always perfect for when we need it. So that's fun. The Nighthawks are amazing. They help us with things like setting up for our Christmas hamper packing, and they put on events for us and sponsorship games. So yeah, it's just really fun to have the whole community pitch in and be part of this.
3: Is that what you're talking about? One of the exhibition games where they were asking for non-perishables?
4: Right. Yeah, they had an exhibition game, and instead of I believe the tickets were free. And so they just asked that people would bring a tin for the bin, and people were awesome. I'm always surprised because I forget about things like that, but people don't. They show up with cans, and it's so amazing.
3: Oh, that's amazing. I was going to ask, where can people leave donations before the fall food drive? Do you have any bins or baskets, or can they bring them right to Helping Hands location?
4: The best place is to leave it in our bin in the foyer of Your Grocery People in Niverville. If you do have a larger donation or things like, extra garden produce, you could email us and we'll arrange to meet you at our pantry.
3: Okay, so that's a really good topic. You do take the non-perishables, but you also take some perishables. Talk about the garden produce that you're accepting.
4: Yeah, so we are happy to take things that people are growing that maybe they have too much of or they can't eat fast enough. And you can send us an email and we can arrange to meet you, when it lines up with our hamper days. Sometimes we'll also freeze produce and use it for baking or other things later in the year, or soups. We'll make some freezer meals or things like this so that we can utilize it for later.
3: Oh, that sounds so good. Thank you. Larissa Sandaluk, Executive Director of the Niverville Helping Hands Food Bank, hanging out in Niverville today from 9 a.m. to 6 p.m. More with Larissa coming up after Did You Know here on AM 1250 Radio.

0: Blake Shelton and Gwen Stefani, happy anywhere together with you. It's the morning show you're listening to on Tuesday, October 6th. We're looking at a mainly sunny day, but breezy from the northwest, which will be balanced with highs way above average.
1: Oh,
0: Eva, we're looking at highs today. 23 degrees.
1: 23.
0: That's almost 10 degrees warmer than we usually are for this point in the month. Almost hard to think that like Thanksgiving's around the corner.
1: It's just a few days away.
0: With
1: like,
0: this kind
1: literally,
0: of
1: yeah.
0: weather, right?
1: Yeah.
0: So with that in mind, I did say that at some point on Did You Know This Week, we would transition into turkey trivia ahead of Did You or Thanksgiving weekend. So we're going to start that transition today. So Thanksgiving weekend is one step closer this morning. So it's time for Did You Know?
1: Okay.
0: And we're going to lean into that turkey time with a few questions about the bird. Starting easy, true or false, Eva? True or false? The snood, the wattle, and the major caruncles are all anatomical parts of a turkey.
1: I'm going to say that's true.
0: That is correct.
1: Yeah.
0: Yeah, so the snood is the dangly thing over their nose.
1: Okay.
0: The wattle is under their neck. Now, the major caruncles are
1: the caruncle?
0: They're the wart-like growths at the base of the neck. So like where that the red wattle kind of tapers off
1: yeah,
0: and it's
1: yeah.
0: all bumpy, that's what the major caruncles are.
1: Caruncles.
0: Now, it is completely correct to refer to a group of turkeys as a flock. But historically, this word was used to describe a group of domesticated turkeys.
1: Okay.
0: What is the word? Rafters, buster, or trough?
1: Rafters,
0: which of those three?
1: Busters,
0: or trough?
1: Or trough. Again, or a flock of
0: domesticated turkeys.
1: Right. What was the first one again?
0: Rafters.
1: Rafters. I'm just going to go with rafters.
0: Well, you're correct. Rafters is the historical word.
1: Because not they really climb up on the rafters?
0: You got it.
1: Is that it?
0: One theory is that the name rafters comes from turkeys' habits of roosting up high overnight.
1: Yeah.
0: Whether that's in the rafters of a barn or in the wild, they'll actually get into a tree.
1: Okay.
0: One last one. Wild turkeys are not very picky eaters. True or false, Eva, wild turkeys are completely happy dining on grains, grasshoppers, worms, berries, and acorns. True or false?
1: I'd say that's true.
0: That is very true. Wild turkeys, not too particular on what they're dining on because, of course, they're foraging and finding whatever they can get a hold of. So our first round of Turkey Time Trivia as we head into Thanksgiving weekend, and now we know as we head toward eight.
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5: I'm Addie Lowe, and you're listening to AM 1250 Radio. Thanks so much for joining us this morning. It's going to be a sunny 23 degrees at its warmest. Not that right now, but that's okay. I know it's going to warm up. I'm bundling up, getting ready to head out. Neverville Helping Hands Food Bank going to benefit from day two of our fall food drive. So I'm going to be at your grocery people from 9 a.m. to 6 p.m. I'm hoping you'll stop by, say hi, and of course, drop off your non-perishable food item donation. So then, Larissa, looking at your Helping Hands Food Bank shelves, what do they look like right now? What do you need?
6: You know, our shelves are looking a little bit empty, but we know that Thanksgiving is coming and Christmas is coming, and we know that people are always in a very generous mood. So, yeah, we're ready for donations.
5: Oh, I like that. So what are you in need of most? Like, what would be number one?
6: Can I choose, like, six?
5: Yes, you're allowed to choose
6: six. So number one would probably be cereal or oatmeal, like breakfast foods. Next would be rice, canned veggies and fruit, peanut butter, canned meat, canned beans, and soup. Those are our top needs.
5: Okay, awesome. And so when you're looking at that list, are you going by that list because the shelf is empty?
6: Those are the foods that we go through the fastest and that people most reach for.
5: Okay. So. Have you seen a growth at all at Helping Hands over the summer months?
6: Yeah, we have seen some growth. It always surprises us. I don't know why it does, but yeah, we have seen some growth. Some of them have been people that are new to town. Others are just, like, their working situations have changed and they're just going through a bit of a rough patch. So, yeah, we're glad that they found us and that they were able to help them.
5: And we are glad to help you, Larissa, Executive Director of the Neverville Helping Hands Food Bank. We're going to be at your grocery people from 9 a.m. to 6 p.m. today. So please stop by and make sure that we all do our part to fill up the shelves of the Neverville Helping Hands Food Bank.

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3: Good morning. I'm Addie Lowen. Sunny today, high of 23 with a high of 26 degrees for Saturday and possibly showers for Sunday. We've got more weather details coming up in just moments. The Southeast Equity Coalition and Strong Towns Steinbeck are partnering to host an election forum tomorrow evening. Gay Bowes says the event will look different from a traditional candidate debate, with the goal of creating a more genuine conversation between residents and candidates.
4: It's an opportunity for people to come and participate and determine what the candidates are going to respond to. But we also want to really be clear. If somebody doesn't feel comfortable engaging in those conversations, please come and simply listen.
3: Bose says she hopes the event will help residents feel more informed and prepared to cast their ballots. And day one of the Fall Food Drive in support of LaBrokerie Helping Hands was a huge success, with support from local sponsors, including Rona LaBrokerie Lumber. Assistant Manager Dave Fair says they regularly partner with a food bank, but the Fall Food Drive provides another opportunity to give back.
5: Well, it's just a great organization, great opportunity to support the local community, to give back a little bit from the people that support us year-round. The ownership group and the management, it's something that's very dear to our heart, and we just really want to help the community.
3: With Thanksgiving right around the corner, Fair says it felt even more important to support those in the community. And with that, we head into day two, finding us in Niverville, where the Helping Hands Food Bank Executive Director Larissa Sandilug says they couldn't do what they do without all their amazing volunteers and community support. Schools and the Niverville Nighthawks continue to support the food bank, along with...
6: Our businesses are so, so generous. 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It's a huge, huge blessing.
3: The Fall Food Drive in Niverville is on today. 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And a St. Anne mom shares her advice for parents juggling children's activities. Heather Benson has been managing her daughter's six different activities. Here's her advice to others.
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3: Today, we're expecting a mostly sunny sky, getting quite windy this morning, high of 23 degrees. Tonight, a few clouds, low of plus 7. Tomorrow, mostly sunny and windy, high of 19. For Thursday, sunny and 18. Friday, mix of sun and cloud and 20. And starting off the Thanksgiving weekend on Saturday with sunshine and 26 degrees. We've got a mostly clear sky with sunshine right across southeastern Manitoba. In Cleefeld, St. Pierre and Richer, it's 5. Niverville, Winnipeg, 4, Grunthalvita, Sprague, plus 3, and in Steinbeck, wind is from the south-southwest at 7 kilometers an hour, humidity at 96%.

0: And it is 5 degrees. 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
3: Great jumping jingle bells. It's almost Christmas. Well, hang on to your hat. It's the ho, ho, ho down with Canadian fiddle champion Scott Woods, with guitar virtuoso Steve Patico, champion step dancer Leo Stock, and fiddle champ Kendra Norris. Scott Woods, ho, ho, ho down. Music that moves you.
4: The Scott Woods Ho Ho Ho Down, November 6th at 7 at the Zion Lutheran Church, 403 First Street North, Beausejour. 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

0: 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Watch for those links and the pre-sale code on our social media pages, app, and website. In the meantime, be listening for that Beat the Box Office opportunity to take your family to the Ram Motorsports Spectacular 40th Anniversary Tour Stop at Canada Life Center in Winnipeg next February. I was always a very big fan of the Bigfoot monster truck back in the 80s. In fact, I think I had a Matchbox car of Bigfoot back in the day. All right, we'll take a look at the forecast in 10 minutes. Music coming up from past Made in Manitoba guests El Rey and Jay, Jason Cooper, and Johnny Reed.
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0: 20 minutes past 8 o'clock. Good morning, I'm Eva Hyde. Last night I was doing a bit of food prep for the week, and you know, in the mess that ensued, all that multitasking and trying to get through a few recipes at once, I got distracted just for a second. My hand slid against the edge of a hot frying pan. It only took a second, but that simmering burn, that stayed with me for the rest of the night. And in the moment, I was trying to remember, are you supposed to put butter on it? My instinct was cold water, but I wasn't sure. So I went with the butter, buttered up my fingers, and turns out that is the wrong move. According to the Mayo Clinic, you want cool, but not cold, running water over the burn for about 10 to 20 minutes. Butter, oil, and toothpaste, those all trap the heat in, which is the opposite of what you're after in that moment, and ice can just make it worse. Once it's cooled, a clean loose bandage over top, and if a blister shows up, you just want to leave that alone. So if you're doing a lot of cooking this time of year, cool water and skip the butter. Trust me on that one. All right, well, we're going to have a look at your Tuesday forecast coming up here in just a moment.
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6: Today, we're expecting a mostly sunny sky, getting quite windy this morning, high of 23 degrees. Tonight, a few clouds, low of plus 7. Tomorrow, mostly sunny and windy, high of 19. For Thursday, sunny and 18. Friday, mix of sun and cloud and 20. And starting off the Thanksgiving weekend on Saturday with sunshine and 26 degrees. We've got a mostly clear sky with sunshine right across southeastern Manitoba. In Cleefeld, St. Pierre and Richer, it's 5. Neverville, Winnipeg, 4, Grunthalvita, Sprague, plus 3, and in Steinbach, wind is from the south-southwest at 7 kilometers an hour, humidity at 96%, and it is 5 degrees. And things are really starting to heat up as the Steinbach online auction is into its second last day. That's right. Steinbach online auction is on now. Bids start closing tomorrow. Now, if you'd already seen your online auction item and you're hoping to get in the last minute bidding, make sure to set your alarm. You don't want to be too late and miss the savings. And if you haven't even had a look yet, well, there are still some items that have not even had a bid on it. 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
3: In the NHL last night, the Winnipeg Jets beat the Pittsburgh Penguins 3-2. With Cole Perfetti scoring the winning goal just 9 seconds after Pittsburgh tied the game in the third period. In Major League Baseball, the Chicago White Sox beat the Cleveland Guardians 4-3 in Game 2 of their American League Division Series, now leading that series 2-0. And in the NFL, the Atlanta Falcons beat the New Orleans Saints 45-24 on Monday Night Football. 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
1: Today, we're expecting a mostly sunny sky, getting quite windy this morning, high of 23 degrees. Tonight, a few clouds, low of plus 7. Tomorrow, mostly sunny and windy, high of 19. For Thursday, sunny and 18. Friday, mix of sun and cloud and 20. And starting off the Thanksgiving weekend on Saturday with sunshine and 26 degrees. We've got a mostly clear sky with sunshine right across southeastern Manitoba. In Cleefeld, St. Pierre and Richer, it's 5. Neverville, Winnipeg, 4, Grunthalvaita, Sprague, plus 3, and in Steinbach, wind is from the south-southwest at 7 kilometers an hour, humidity at 96%, and it is 5 degrees. For the latest local weather updates, visit the Lowen Body Shop weather page on Steinbach Online. I'm Addie Lowen.

0: one year. And there were many others that were like and similar. And there were some that had aspirations, and as far as they got was our Southwest and or our Tiger Hills. But then we flipped the other coin. We also did high school hockey all-star games. And if that's not difficult, you've never seen these boys on the ice before. They're wearing a uniform that's assigned to them. You don't get the roster until you walk into the arena, and you do it to the best of your ability. And it was fun. And one of the guys that supported me, Peter Gerlinger, he coached high school hockey. He played with the Minnedosa Bombers, and he's now the color commentator for the Brandon Wheat Kings. Another quality person.
1: Boys of Ames, Ivan Strain, a former longtime Golden West staff member, was inducted into the Manitoba Hockey Hall of Fame Saturday night in the grassroots category, recognizing his decades of play-by-play calling on CJRB Radio 1220. Congratulations, Ivan, and to all of the individual and team inductees who enter the hall on Saturday night. Time now for temperatures across Canada. West Coast this morning, foggy in Victoria, 10 degrees, 11 in Vancouver, 7 in Prince George, 5 in Edmonton and Regina, 8 in Calgary, 4 in Saskatoon, 4 this morning in Winnipeg, 8 in Thunder Bay and Toronto, 5 in Ottawa, 7 degrees in Montreal, Quebec City and Halifax, 9 in Fredericton and Charlottetown, drizzle in St. John's and 14. In Canada's north, Whitehorse, 6 degrees, partly cloudy and 5 in Yellowknife, minus 1 and cloudy in Iqaluit. That's a look at temperatures across Canada, your forecast, and it is looking great heading into Thanksgiving long weekend.
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6: Today, we're expecting a mostly sunny sky, getting quite windy this morning, high of 23 degrees. Tonight, a few clouds, low of plus 7. Tomorrow, mostly sunny and windy, high of 19. For Thursday, sunny and 18. Friday, mix of sun and cloud and 20. And starting off the Thanksgiving weekend on Saturday with sunshine and 26 degrees. We've got a mostly clear sky with sunshine right across southeastern Manitoba. In Cleefeld, St. Pierre and Richer, it's 5. Neverville, Winnipeg, 4. Grundalvida, Sprague, plus 3. And in Steinbach, wind is from the south-southwest at 7 kilometers an hour, humidity at 96%, and it is 5 degrees. For the latest local weather updates, visit the Lowen Body Shop weather page on Steinbach Online. I'm Addie Lowen.
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1: Let's open up that anniversary album on Tuesday's morning show. First, though, we want to go back to yesterday, the 5th, for a very special platinum anniversary on Monday. Happy belated 70th anniversary to Pete and Annie Friesen of Rosenort. Again, that was yesterday. As for today, October 6th, one couple to recognize. Happy anniversary to Barry and Sheila Chinner. For the couples on our list and throughout Southern Manitoba celebrating today, a song featuring Jim Brickman.

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3: Good morning. I'm Addie Lowen. Today, we're expecting a mostly sunny sky, high of 23 degrees. Looking like a very warm Saturday of the Thanksgiving long weekend. More weather details are coming up in just moments. And the Southeast Equity Coalition and Strongtown Steinbach are partnering to host an election forum tomorrow evening. With more, here's reporter Darcy Wilkinson.
4: Gay Bose says the event will look different from a traditional candidate debate, with the goal of creating more genuine conversation between residents and candidates.
5: It's an opportunity for people to come and participate and determine what the candidates are going to respond to. But we also want to really be clear. If somebody doesn't feel comfortable,

0: comfortable engaging in those conversations, please come and simply listen.
1: Bose says she hopes the event will help residents feel more informed and prepared to cast their ballots. I'm Darcy Wilkinson.
2: And a mom of three in St. Anne is supporting her children's dream. Heather Benson is managing all her 10-year-old daughter Lily's activities, including taekwondo, dance, swimming, piano, and acting. Benson says it all comes back to her children's happiness.
3: As a parent, I want my daughter, like with all my kids, I want them to be happy and I want them to follow their dreams. So if I can somehow help them get there, I will do what I can.
2: Benson says the family calendar is always full and they're very proud of Lily. And day one of the fall food drive in support of La Brokerie Helping Hands was a huge success, with support from local sponsors including Rona La Brokerie Lumber. Assistant manager Dave Fair says they regularly partner with a food bank, but the fall food drive provides another opportunity to give back.
4: Well, it's just a great organization, great opportunity to support the local community, to give back a little bit from the people that support us year round. The ownership group and the management, it's something that's very dear to our hearts, and we just really want to help the community.
2: With Thanksgiving right around the corner, Fair says it felt even more important to help support those in the community. And so it's day two of the 2026 Fall Food Drive. We are at Your Grocery People in Niverville. Local Food Bank Executive Director Larissa Sandaluk shares what she is looking forward to most during the day.
5: I love seeing people stop by. 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
2: Today, we're expecting a mostly sunny sky, getting quite windy this morning, high of 23 degrees. Tonight, a few clouds, low of plus 7. Tomorrow, mostly sunny and windy, high of 19. For Thursday, sunny and 18. Friday, mix of sun and cloud and 20. And starting off the Thanksgiving weekend on Saturday with sunshine and 26 degrees. We've got a mostly clear sky with sunshine right across southeastern Manitoba. In Cleefeld, St. Pierre and Richer, it's 5. Niverville, Winnipeg, 4. Grundalvida, Sprague, plus 3. And in Steinbeck, wind is from the south-southwest at 7 kilometers an hour. Humidity at 96%, and it is 5 degrees. For the latest local weather updates, visit the Lowen Body Shop weather page on Steinbeck Online. I'm Addie Lowen.
8: It's Tuesday, October 6th. Time for this morning's funeral announcements. Erna Marie Peters, 79, of Verdon, passed away Saturday, September 9th, at Westman Nursing Home. She is survived by her husband, Walter, one daughter, two sons, and their families. She was predeceased by three sisters and two brothers. The celebration of life for Erna Marie Peters will be held Friday, 2 p.m. at Cola EMC, with burial at Verdon Cemetery. 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Neil Schmidt of Winkler passed away Friday, October 2nd at his residence. He is survived by his wife Helen and their family. The funeral service for Neil Schmidt will be held tomorrow, 1 p.m., at Winkler EMMC, with burial at Westridge Memorial Gardens. Viewing will be at Weeb Funeral Home Winkler today from 1 to 7 p.m. and at the church prior to the service. 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
3: Today, we're expecting a mostly sunny sky, getting quite windy this morning, high of 23 degrees. Tonight, a few clouds, low of plus 7. Tomorrow, mostly sunny and windy, high of 19. For Thursday, sunny and 18. Friday, mix of sun and cloud and 20. And starting off the Thanksgiving weekend on Saturday with sunshine and 26 degrees. We've got a mostly clear sky with sunshine right across southeastern Manitoba. In Cleefeld, St. Pierre and Richer, it's 5. Neverville, Winnipeg, 4. Grunthalvita, Sprague, plus 3. And in Steinbeck, wind is from the south-southwest at 7 kilometers an hour. Humidity at 96%, and it is 5 degrees. For the latest local weather updates, visit the Lowen Body Shop weather page on Steinbeck Online. I'm Addie Lowen.

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5: Hey, good morning. I'm Addie Lowen from Niverville and just outside your grocery people. 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I must confess the plus five earlier this morning kind of scared me, but you know what? 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It's all good. I've got plenty of layers, but I'm down to just a shell jacket. And it is so beautiful. 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Well, it's day two of our fall food drive. 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We've got some great sponsors today, including this hour, Caldora. 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School buses are done for now. They're parked. But just the people. 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Well, what you think the food bank needs. Canned vegetables, canned fruit, canned meat, peanut butter, cereal, rice, canned beans, canned soup, pasta, sauce, and a huge display of KD. 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So there you go. Just some suggestions when you go shopping right here at your grocery people in Niverville. And of course, stop by, make a donation for Niverville Helping Hands Food Bank. 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
6: Hi, this is Ben Lola, back to the Bible Canada. Well, thanks for joining us again today as we continue our series, The Mysteries of the Cross, with Dr. John Neufeld. So let's turn to 2 Corinthians chapter 5, verse 21, as we begin our message today entitled, Jesus, Our Substitute.
7: There are few Christian doctrines that are so passionately defended and so vehemently attacked as the doctrine of imputation. And by that I mean that what Christ has done is imputed or reckoned to me as his child, and what I have done, that is my sins, are imputed or reckoned to his cross. No doctrine has been more passionately defended and more vehemently attacked as that. Well, that's because this doctrine stands at the very heart of the greatest of all questions. How can I know that I'm saved? How can I know that God accepts me? How can I know that I'm going to go to heaven? How can I be assured of my eternity? So let's be clear. The debate involves everyone without exception. If you get this question wrong, you are eternally ruined. Furthermore, everyone tries to answer this question. Even the atheist does. For the atheist, their hope is that nothing happens at death. No judgment, no accountability, no God who will weigh and measure every aspect of his life. He'd better be right, for if he's not, this is a monstrous miscalculation. But for most people, almost everyone says, well, if there is a God, I do my best, that's all anyone can ask. But again, we need to ask a question. Are you sure that you've done your best? Are you sure that your best is all that anyone can ask? Are you willing to bet billions of years of eternity on that unverified belief system? You know, amazingly, many people do without any way of testing whether or not that's true.

He's more excited today than when he first started because he has seen God at work. Ken is one example. He wrote to tell us that Laugh Again played a huge part in his return to walking with Jesus. 5 hours of binging Laugh Again on a road trip made him smile, laugh, and cry. To support this ministry, visit laughagain.ca. Laugh Again, truth bringing laughter to life.

0: to give back.
1: Well, it's just a great organization, great opportunity to support the local community, to give back a little bit from the people that support us year round. The ownership group and the management, it's something that's very dear to our hearts, and we just really want to help the community.
0: With Thanksgiving right around the corner, Fair says it felt even more important to support those in the community. And with that, we head into day two, finding us in Niverville, where the Helping Hands Food Bank Executive Director Larissa Sandilug says they couldn't do what they do without all their amazing volunteers and community support. Schools and the Niverville Nighthawks continue to support the food bank, along with...
2: Our businesses are so, so generous. 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
0: The Fall Food Drive in Niverville is on today. 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And a St. Anne mom shares her advice for parents juggling children's activities. Heather Benson has been managing her daughter's 6 different activities. Here's her advice to others.
3: Big thing with Lily, if she wants to try it, we'll try it. But we're not going to try it for a week or two. Like, if you're going to try it, put in the commitment to do it. And if you don't like it at the end of that season, then don't do it again next year, you know. But if you really like it and you want to keep going, go for it.
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0: Today, we're expecting a mostly sunny sky, getting quite windy this morning, high of 23 degrees. Tonight, a few clouds, low of plus 7. Tomorrow, mostly sunny and windy, high of 19. For Thursday, sunny and 18. Friday, mix of sun and cloud and 20. And starting off the Thanksgiving weekend on Saturday with sunshine and 26 degrees. And get all your weather details on the Low and Body Shop local weather page on Steinbeck Online.
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0: Bank. And Larissa's already sent a list to your grocery people. Thank you, John, for letting us park on your parking lot, even just for the day. But Larissa sent out a list of some of the items that they really need right now. So if you've got a pen and paper handy or just really good with memory, canned veggies, canned fruit, canned meat, peanut butter, cereal, rice, canned beans, canned soup, and pasta sauce. Now, if you heard me give that list before, I have said it before, but I just wanted to remind you that anything that you can give, even just like the lady dropped off a box of Cheerios, not just any Cheerios, are you kidding me? Apple cinnamon Cheerios in the family size. 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Thank you for whatever you can give. We are here till 6 o'clock tonight outside your grocery people in Niverville.
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3: Great jumping jingle bells. It's almost Christmas. Well, hang on to your hat. It's the ho, ho, ho down with Canadian fiddle champion Scott Woods, with guitar virtuoso Steve Patico, champion step dancer Leo Stock, and fiddle champ Kendra Norris. Scott Woods, ho, ho, ho down, music that moves you.
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0: Today, we're expecting a mostly sunny sky, getting quite windy this morning, high of 23 degrees. Tonight, a few clouds, low of plus 7. Tomorrow, mostly sunny and windy, high of 19. For Thursday, sunny and 18. Friday, mix of sun and cloud and 20. And starting off the Thanksgiving weekend on Saturday with sunshine and 26 degrees. And get all your weather details on the Low and Body Shop local weather page on Steinbach Online.
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1: Hey, good morning from Niverville, your grocery people's where we're hanging out today. 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One young lady walked up and just, man, I appreciate you guys. If only we'd had this when I was younger. And you know that this matters. You know that there's people out there that could use that helping hand. A can of beans, mix it with some tomato soup and KD, and you've got a really amazing meal. And you're thinking, oh, it's just a can of beans. No, to that one family, it really, really matters. Just want to thank John and the great folks from your grocery people here in Niverville. Thank you for having us on your parking lot, even just for a few hours. We're going to be hanging out here till 6 o'clock tonight, which gives you plenty of time to swing by your grocery people in Niverville and drop off your non-perishable food item donations. And we thank you so much.
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11: Today, we're expecting a mostly sunny sky, getting quite windy this morning, high of 23 degrees. Tonight, a few clouds, low of plus 7. Tomorrow, mostly sunny and windy, high of 19. For Thursday, sunny and 18. Friday, mix of sun and cloud and 20. And starting off the Thanksgiving weekend on Saturday with sunshine and 26 degrees. And get all your weather details on the Low & Body Shop local weather page on Steinbach Online.

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1: Good morning. I'm Addie Lowen in Neverville for day two of our fall food drive, hanging out at your grocery people, joined by John. This is just a beautiful spot. Thank you so much, John, for having us.
2: Absolutely. Happy to have you here. And we want to do as much as we can to help with this initiative. So You're doing great work, letting it be out on the radio. And what you guys are doing, we appreciate as well, and the community too.
1: I love it. And today we are hoping you'll drop off your non-perishable food donations and make sure that we fill up, do our part to fill up the shelves of the Neverville Helping Hands Food Bank. So, John, why is this important for you and your company to be a part of the Fall Food Drive?
2: I think it's just important to be a part of the community. Just in general, the Fall Food Drive is a part of that. So we do a lot of other things, and we have a lot of great volunteers in this community. One that we were actually just talking about and will be on the radio later served a long time on the volunteer fire department, and I just think that it's important that if you can give back to your community, then do that.
1: I love it. And just briefly, talk about the generosity of the community. I mean, we're already seeing donations, and it's only just into 10 o'clock on a Tuesday morning. Talk about the community as generous as it is.
2: So the community is very generous. There's a lot of, again, I alluded to a lot of initiatives that go on, like minor hockey. Today we're focused on the food drive and Helping Hands, and our community has always been very supportive of Helping Hands. Today is just kind of a day to highlight that and do a little bit more for that one initiative.
1: I love it. Thank you again, John. Thank you, your grocery people. Thank you, Neverville and area residents. Keep stopping by. Keep filling up these two grocery carts. Let's make this pile so huge that the food bank is going to need a camper van to take it all back to their place. We're in Neverville. It's a fall food drive.
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9: Let's open up that birthday book on this Tuesday, October 6th. Happy birthday to Gail West. Also, birthday wishes this morning to Viva Phillips and Gordon Reeve. And to all of you also celebrating, happy birthday.

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4: Great jumping jingle bells. 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Well, hang on to your hat. It's the ho-ho-ho down with Canadian fiddle champion Scott Woods, with guitar virtuoso Steve Patico, champion step dancer Leo Stock, and fiddle champ Kendra Norris. Scott Woods, ho-ho-ho down, music that moves you.
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11: Today, we're expecting a mostly sunny sky, getting quite windy this morning, high of 23 degrees. Tonight, a few clouds, low of plus 7. Tomorrow, mostly sunny and windy, high of 19. For Thursday, sunny and 18. Friday, mix of sun and cloud and 20. And starting off the Thanksgiving weekend on Saturday with sunshine and 26 degrees. And get all your weather details on the Low & Body Shop local weather page on Steinbach Online.

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1: I'm Addie Lowen in Niverville, just outside your grocery people, and just been a fantastic morning so far. We're just into 11 o'clock now. 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We're here till 6 o'clock tonight, and I just want to encourage you, if you can, if your budget allows, stop by, make a non-perishable food item donation, and know that Larissa and the folks over at the Helping Hands Food Bank are going to put those into the packages and help families here in the Southeast. 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
1: 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All right, what about grilled cheese or PB&J?
2: Grilled cheese.
1: See, to go with the tomato soup.
2: Yeah, well, it's a toss-up. Grilled cheese, PB&J, I don't know, but I think I'd probably still prefer the grilled cheese.
1: And as we're talking about it, you know that there's kids thinking like that as well. What are they going to have for breakfast? Talk about some of the need that you know that there's in the community and why Niverville Auto Body is involved.
2: Well, we've been in business in this community for many, many, many years. We've been blessed. We've been given the opportunity to work for these people. There is some people out there that, and I agree, I strongly believe that everybody deserves to eat. And some people may struggle with that, and we have the opportunity to give back, and that's what we're doing here today, is giving back and encouraging others to give back. If you can, we encourage you guys to come down here and throw some stuff on the pallet. I know John's got pallets backed up, ready to go. We're loading up the first or second one here already, and Addie says we're here till 6, so we've got lots of time to get down here and help out a great cause.
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6: Today, we're expecting a mostly sunny sky, getting quite windy this morning, high of 23 degrees. Tonight, a few clouds, low of plus 7. Tomorrow, mostly sunny and windy, high of 19. For Thursday, sunny and 18. Friday, mix of sun and cloud and 20. And starting off the Thanksgiving weekend on Saturday with sunshine and 26 degrees. And get all your weather details on the Lowen Body Shop local weather page on Steinbeck Online.
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1: I'm Addie Lowen in Niverville. It is day two of the fall food drive. We're hanging out at your grocery people. Thanks again, John, for having us, giving up the spot, bringing out the pallets. As people drop off donations, thank you so much for the Katie donation, my that. It's well worth it. I mean, giving people an opportunity to be generous, and they just are. Ferd, thank you as well. Niverville Auto Body representing right now. waving at people as they go by. Ferd, Thanksgiving weekend is coming up. Talk about what do you do for Thanksgiving in your home?
2: Well, eat as much as you can, obviously, is what I've been programmed to do. But, you know, we got to keep in mind that Thanksgiving is what brings this all into light, and families struggling to put decent, healthy food on their table all the rest of the days of the year is something that we may take for granted. And at this stage of the game, Thanksgiving is coming, and it really brings brings the need for this food drive to into the limelight. And if we can help just in a little bit to help people get something that they can consider something to be thankful for, then, you know, those people is who we're encouraging to come out here and participate and give what they can.
1: I appreciate that, absolutely. And I appreciate the folks that have already made a donation. One lady, she dropped off spaghetti, like the noodles and the sauce, and then like a canned vegetable. And she's thinking, how can somebody feed their family? And that's the generosity of the community here at your grocery people in Niverville. Thanks again, Niverville Auto Body and Ferd. Thanks also to John. And thank you as well. We're here till 6 o'clock tonight.
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3: Today, we're expecting a mostly sunny sky, getting quite windy this morning, high of 23 degrees. Tonight, a few clouds, low of plus 7. Tomorrow, mostly sunny and windy, high of 19. For Thursday, sunny and 18. Friday, mix of sun and cloud and 20. And starting off the Thanksgiving weekend on Saturday with sunshine and 26 degrees. And get all your weather details on the Low & Body Shop local weather page on Steinbach Online.

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1: Today, mainly sunny, wind from the northwest gusting to 50 and a high of 23 degrees. Tonight, partly cloudy and dropping to a low of 7. Tomorrow, mainly sunny and windy again, a high of 19. Thursday, sunny, high 18. Friday, partly cloudy, high 20. And for Saturday, sunny during the day with a high of 26 degrees and then a 30% chance of evening rain. Right now in Steinbeck and Richer, 15 degrees. Landmark reports 16. In Winnipeg, St. Pierre, Niverville, and Sprague, 17, and in La Broquerie, 14. It's mainly sunny in Steinbeck. The wind is from the north-northwest at 13, the humidity 59%, and it's 15 degrees. Plan your week with a full 7-day forecast on Low & Body Shop Local Weather on the Steinbeck Online app. I'm Shannon Duick.
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10: Taking a look at your market, starting with canola at Ice Futures Canada. The November contract is up $5.20 at $824.60 per ton. The January contract up $5.10 at $837.90. At the Minneapolis Grain Exchange, hard red spring wheat for December up 7 cents at $7.15 per bushel. March wheat is up 8 cents at $7.33. At the Chicago Board of Trade, corn for December up 9 cents at $5.06 per bushel. March corn up 9 cents at $5.20. November soybeans up 17 cents at $12.97 per bushel. January soybeans up 16 cents at $13.13. Oats for December up 15 cents at $4.32 per bushel. March oats up 13 cents at $4.39. On the livestock markets at the CME, lean hogs for December down 45 cents at $70.50 per hundredweight. February hog contract down $1.08 at $71.63. Live cattle for December up $3.60 at $223.58. And February cattle up $4.33 at $226.38 per hundredweight.
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11: Hey, I'm Corny Rample here at Your Grocery People in Niverville for day number 2 of the Fall Food Drive. We had a tremendous day yesterday in La Brokerie. We've had a really good morning here in Niverville so far. And a big thank you to PharmaSave for joining us, partnering with us this hour to make sure that all the people in our community have food for this season. And Addie, how was the morning?
12: You know, I was really, really good getting to meet a whole lot of people, just like the young lady that just stopped by. Okay, so what are you guys doing? What's this all about? It's a fall food drive for Helping Hands. And they're like, oh, cool. And then they go in, go shopping for what they need, and they get extra, whether it's cereal or the young mom with about a 2 or 3 year old dropped off some little fruit cups. Well, nice. That's perfect because kids need lunches. Families that use the food bank, those kids need lunches. So.
11: Yeah. Well, you make a good point. Whatever you need for your family, whether it's for your kids or for yourself, whether you're, you know, we got kids in the house, you got seniors in the house, and then you think, well, what do you need? Well, what do you need in your house? It's exactly that. And it is nice that we do have this list of things that are most needed, like peanut butter, canned meat, canned fruit, rice, canned beans. But people always want to know, how can I help? And this is the way.
12: 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We're here for you to come join us. If your budget allows, head inside, get some items that you may buy anyway for yourself, get them for another family, and then drop them off. I know the Niverville Helping Hands Food Bank would so appreciate it.
11: Yeah, absolutely. And the good people here at your grocery store, your grocery people, they understand that if you have stuff in your pantry you'd like to donate, not a problem. You don't have to buy it here. They're making the prices affordable here so you can, but bring stuff from your pantry, bring stuff from your home, and let's stock the shelves here at the food bank. We'll see you at Your Grocery People in Niverville. We're going to be here till 6 o'clock tonight.
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4: Canadians can expect to spend more on their Thanksgiving dinner this year. The Agri-Food Analytics Lab at Dalhousie University estimates a traditional turkey dinner for a family of four will cost about $35.72, up roughly 10% from last year. Dr. Sylvain Charlebois says shoppers won't see the same aggressive turkey promotions that they enjoyed in 2025.
5: Generally speaking, what we're seeing are fewer bargains, fewer deals.
4: While the cost of turkey is up, it's still lower than other protein choices like beef, ham, or lamb. He adds it's not just the protein in the grocery basket this week that's going to be costing more.
5: The other things that we notice that are more expensive are carrots and potatoes. Everything else, cranberries, the pumpkin pie, bread rolls, slightly the same price as last year.
4: For Golden West, I'm Glendalee Allen Bossler.
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7: Great jumping jingle bells. It's almost Christmas. Well, hang on to your hat. It's the ho, ho, ho down with Canadian fiddle champion Scott Woods. With guitar virtuoso Steve Patico. Champion step dancer Leo Stock and fiddle champ Kendra Norris. Scott Woods, ho ho ho down, music that moves you.
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10: Today, mainly sunny, wind from the northwest gusting to 50 and a high of 23 degrees. Tonight, partly cloudy and dropping to a low of 7. Tomorrow, mainly sunny and windy again, a high of 19. Thursday, sunny, high 18. Friday, partly cloudy, high 20. And for Saturday, sunny during the day with a high of 26 degrees and then a 30% chance of evening rain. Right now in Steinbach and Richer, 15 degrees. Landmark reports 16. In Winnipeg, St. Pierre, Niverville, and Sprague, 17, and in LaBroquerie, 14. It's mainly sunny in Steinbach. The wind is from the north-northwest at 13, the humidity 59%, and it's 15 degrees. Plan your week with a full 7-day forecast on Low & Body Shop Local Weather on the Steinbach online app.

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4: Today, mainly sunny, wind from the northwest gusting to 50 and a high of 23 degrees. Tonight, partly cloudy and dropping to a low of 7. Tomorrow, mainly sunny and windy again, a high of 19. Thursday, sunny, high 18. Friday, partly cloudy, high 20. And for Saturday, sunny during the day with a high of 26 degrees and then a 30% chance of evening rain. Right now in Steinbach and Richer, 15 degrees. Landmark reports 16. In Winnipeg, St. Pierre, Niverville, and Sprague, 17. And in LaBroquerie, 14. It's mainly sunny in Steinbach. The wind is from the north-northwest at 13. The humidity, 59%. And it's 15 degrees. Plan your week with a full 7-day forecast on Low & Body Shop Local Weather on the Steinbach online app. I'm Shannon Duick.
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6: If you've ever been to a fall fair or agricultural exhibition, you've seen the work of an ag society. The Provincial Association represents 57 groups across Manitoba, and a lot of that work is done by local boards and volunteers. They're meeting October 20th at 6 p.m. in the Auxiliary Hall at the Carmen Legion. It's a chance for those involved to connect, share ideas, and talk about what's ahead for fairs and community events across Manitoba. Again, that is October 20th at 6 p.m. in the Auxiliary Hall at the Carmen Legion.
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9: Taking a look at your market, starting with canola at Ice Futures Canada. The November contract is up $5.20 at $824.60 per ton. The January contract up $5.10 at $837.60. $2.90 at the Minneapolis Grain Exchange. Hard red spring wheat for December up 7 cents at $7.15 per bushel. March wheat is up 8 cents at $7.33 at the Chicago Board of Trade. Corn for December up 9 cents.

0: at $5.06 per bushel. March corn up 9 cents at $5.20. November soybeans up 17 cents at $12.97 per bushel. January soybeans up 16 cents at $13.13. Oats for December up 15 cents at $4.32 per bushel. March oats up 13 cents at $4.39. On the livestock markets at the CME, lean hogs for December down 45 cents at $70.50 per hundredweight. February hog contract down $1.08 at $71.63. Live cattle for December up $3.60 at $223.58. And February cattle up $4.33 at $226.38 per hundredweight.
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4: Canadians can expect to spend more on their Thanksgiving dinner this year. The Agri-Food Analytics Lab at Dalhousie University estimates a traditional turkey dinner for a family of four will cost about $35.72, up roughly 10% from last year. Dr. Sylvain Charlebois says shoppers won't see the same aggressive turkey promotions that they enjoyed in 2025.
5: Generally speaking, what we're seeing are fewer bargains, fewer deals.
4: While the cost of turkey is up, it's still lower than other protein choices like beef, ham, or lamb. He adds it's not just the protein in the grocery basket this week that's going to be costing more.
5: The other things that we notice that are more expensive are carrots and potatoes. Everything else, cranberries, the pumpkin pie, bread rolls, slightly the same price as last year.
4: For Golden West, I'm Glendale Allen Vossler.
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1: Hey, I'm Corny Rempel here at Your Grocery People in Niverville for day number two of the Fall Food Drive. I'm so encouraged by what I saw in La Brokerie yesterday, and I'm so encouraged by the amount of food that was collected just this morning here in front of us. We got a few grocery carts that are getting full. We got a big pallet in the front that's getting full. And whatever non-perishable food items you use for your family, that is exactly what we are needing here today. And a big thank you to PharmaSave and Scott Penner for coming out. Scott, thank you for taking the drive to Steinbeck. From Steinbeck to Niverville.
2: My pleasure, Corny. It's great to be here.
1: Yeah. Well, so why is it important for PharmaSave?

0: even for yourself to get involved with the fall food drive. Oh, as he's taking a donation, thank you very much, sir. Really appreciate it. Isn't that nice?
1: Yeah, someone just handed me a $20 bill as a donation, so I will put that somewhere to be put to good use.
0: For the most part, we are just collecting non-perishable food items. Yes. If you make a cash donation, we will be turning that into food or giving that directly to the food bank. So why is this important for you guys to be involved?
1: Well, we have great community support. When we opened 4 years ago, we've just had 4 year anniversary. The town and the entire Southeast has been tremendously supportive. And it sounds like a cliche, but we really just want to give back. And anything we can do to help, we're happy to do that.
0: Yeah, absolutely. You know, we had a lady here before. She dropped off literally 2 cans of food, and she asked, is this okay?
1: Anything is okay. Everything is appreciated. As most people know, the cost of groceries has gone up 25% in the last 5 to 6 years. Even though we live in a land of plenty, we still need help.
0: Yep. Absolutely, and you can come be a part of the solution. Non-perishable food items, that is what we are collecting here in Niverville. Come be a part of it at your Grocery People.

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0: Now, your Steinbeck Online News.
1: Good afternoon, I'm Shannon Duick. A Steinbeck family is raising money for a specialized bed to help keep their six-year-old son safe. Levi Gunther has faced significant challenges since being born at just 23 weeks. His parents say he struggles with sleep and can bang his head or hurt himself when overwhelmed. A padded safety bed would provide him with a calm, secure space. His mother, Sonia, says having that space would be really helpful for Levi and the entire family. The family still needs about $10,000 towards the $15,000 bed. After years as an RCMP officer and currently working as a general contractor,

0: Erdman Weeb is now hoping to be elected councillor for the Kleefeld area in the arm of Hanover. Weeb says if elected, one of his priorities will be to bring more seniors housing to the community.
1: We need good retirement homes other than, you know, Steinbeck has a lot of bigger places, you know, multi-units, but there's a lot of people who still like to kind of age out in a more residential type of private setting. And that's really been something that we've been kind of exploring as well.
0: Weeb says another priority is to open a place in Kleefeld for young people to hang out, where they can have their energy channeled positively. Residents are invited to the Southeast Event Center tomorrow evening to participate in an election forum. Gary Snyder from Strongtown Steinbeck says all candidates running for Steinbeck City Council have been invited to participate, and the forum is open to anyone in the community who wants to attend.
2: So here's an opportunity for them to hear the nuts and bolts, the very specific concerns of their community neighbors. And I think it'll be a great opportunity for the candidates to come away with a really richer idea of some of these topics.
0: There will be four sections covering different topics, with a facilitator for each group to help come up with questions for the candidates. And today's fall food drive is in Niverville, where the Helping Hands Food Bank executive director says they could not do what they do without all their amazing volunteers and community support. Larissa Sandulak says they have strong support.
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0: The fall food drive runs today at your Grocery People in Niverville until 6 p.m. On the Golden West Radio Money Scope, the TSX is up 114 points, the Dow is up 323, the NASDAQ is up 181, and our Canadian dollar is up 15 one-hundredths at 70.31 cents U.S. Stream us anywhere, anytime. 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
0: Today, mainly sunny, wind from the northwest gusting to 50 and a high of 23 degrees. Tonight, partly cloudy and dropping to a low of 7. Tomorrow, mainly sunny and windy again, a high of 19. Thursday, sunny, high 18. Friday, partly cloudy, high 20. And for Saturday, sunny during the day with a high of 26 degrees and then a 30% chance of evening rain. Right now in Steinbeck and Richer, 15 degrees. Landmark reports 16. In Winnipeg, St. Pierre, Niverville, and Sprague, 17, and in LaBroquerie, 14. It's mainly sunny in Steinbeck. The wind is from the north-northwest at 13, the humidity 59%, and it's 15 degrees. Plan your week with a full 7-day forecast on Low & Body Shop Local Weather on the Steinbeck Online app. I'm Shannon.

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1: Great jumping jingle bells. It's almost Christmas. Well, hang on to your hat. It's the ho, ho, ho down with Canadian fiddle champion Scott Woods, with guitar virtuoso Steve Patico, champion step dancer Leo Stock, and fiddle champ Kendra Norris. Scott Woods, ho, ho, ho down. Music that moves you.
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10: Today, mainly sunny, wind from the northwest gusting to 50 and a high of 23 degrees. Tonight, partly cloudy and dropping to a low of 7. Tomorrow, mainly sunny and windy again, a high of 19. Thursday, sunny, high 18. Friday, partly cloudy, high 20. And for Saturday, sunny during the day with a high of 26 degrees and then a 30% chance of evening rain. Right now in Steinbach and Richer, 15 degrees. Landmark reports 16. In Winnipeg, St. Pierre, Niverville, and Sprague, 17. And in LaBroquerie, 14. It's mainly sunny in Steinbach. The wind is from the north-northwest at 13. The humidity, 59%. And it's 15 degrees. Plan your week with a full 7-day forecast on low and bottom.

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1: Good afternoon. I'm Corny Rappel here in the sunshine in the parking lot of your grocery people in Niverville for day number two of the Fall Food Drive. And thank you so much for your generosity. We're going to be here until 6 o'clock collecting for the Niverville Helping Hands Food Bank. We do have a list of the most needed items here at the table as you're coming by. I'll gladly hand that over to you. You can take a look and just go and purchase whatever your budget allows here inside or grab stuff from home. But you know, I remember as a kid when my father was on disability pension for a period of time, and I remember him having to swallow his pride and go and ask for help at the food bank. And you know, as a child, watching my dad do that, I was so proud of him. He thought it showed weakness. I thought it showed strength, that he had it in him to say, I need help. I got to feed my family, and I can't do it with what I have, and I need help. And there is nothing wrong with that. There's nothing wrong with saying that. As a matter of fact, I was so proud of him for having the courage to go and ask for help, and we got help. And you know what? And even as a married couple, my wife and I, over the, it's going to be 36 years next month, or this month. Oh, don't tell her I got that wrong. You know, there were times when, you know, between jobs or this or that or circumstances, and people have helped us when we needed help. And now, if you're in a position that you can help, that's when you help. And that's what makes this work. And so do come and be generous. We're going to be here until 6 o'clock collecting non-perishable food items at your grocery people in Niverville. We'll see you here.
2: Great jumping jingle bells. It's almost Christmas. Well, hang on to your hat. It's the ho-ho-ho down with Canadian fiddle champion Scott Woods, with guitar virtuoso Steve Patico, champion step dancer Leo Stock, and fiddle champ Kendra Norris. Scott Woods, ho-ho-ho down, music that moves you.
3: 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Get your tickets at the gate.
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4: Today, mainly sunny, wind from the northwest gusting to 50 and a high of 23 degrees. Tonight, partly cloudy and dropping to a low of 7. Tomorrow, mainly sunny and windy again, a high of 19. Thursday, sunny, high 18. Friday, partly cloudy, high 20. And for Saturday, sunny during the day with a high of 26 degrees and then a 30% chance of evening rain. Right now in Steinbach and Richer, 15 degrees. Landmark reports 16. In Winnipeg, St. Pierre, Niverville, and Sprague, 17, and in LaBroquerie, 14. It's mainly sunny in Steinbach. The wind is from the north-northwest at 13, the humidity 59%, and it's 15 degrees. Plan your week with a full 7-day forecast on Low & Body Shop Local Weather on the Steinbach Online app. I'm Shannon Duick.

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1: Good afternoon. I'm Corny Rempel here at the Fall Food Drive in Niverville at Your Grocery People. We're going to be collecting non-perishable food items here until 6 o'clock tonight. And I'm just taking a look at the three grocery carts and the pallet that we have up front that are just getting loaded up with food. And I've got, what have we got here? Cake mixes. We've got Minute Maid 1-liter juice containers. We got Cheerios. We got cans of beans and tuna. Is that canned pears? Let's say canned pears and rice. We have several different boxes of Cheerios and Fruit Loops and Frosted Flakes and KD. Anything that you're having at home. Oh, stovetop. There you go. Stovetop stuffing, which is really an anytime food, but even more so with Thanksgiving coming up. We've got little packs of Mr. Noodle, some of the simplest things and some of the most extravagant things. It really doesn't matter what it is you can afford. We can use it. Oh, we got three boxes of Kool-Aid jammers. That's perfect for the lunch kits for the kids. Or just if you're a big kid and you just want a Kool-Aid snack, there's no judgment here. But you know what? We want to make sure that every family here in the Niverville area that goes and takes part over at Niverville Helping Hands, when they need help, we got to make sure the food's there for them. And you could be a part of it. We're going to be here till 6 o'clock at Your Grocery People. We'll see you here.
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1: This afternoon, mainly sunny, wind from the northwest gusting to 50 and a high of 23 degrees. Tonight, partly cloudy and dropping to a low of 7. Tomorrow, mainly sunny and windy, high 19. Thursday, sunny and 18. For Friday, partly cloudy, high 20. And Saturday, sunny during the day with a high of 26 and then a 30% chance of rain overnight. Right now in Steinbach, Winnipeg, St. Pierre, Landmark and Sprague, 20 degrees. In Niverville, 21. Lebroquerie and Richer, 18. It's mainly sunny in Steinbach. The wind is from the west-northwest at 10. The humidity, 42%, and it's 20 degrees. Plan your week with a full 7-day forecast on Low & Body Shop Local Weather on the Steinbach Online app. I'm Shannon Duick.
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0: there's no wrong answers as long as it's non-perishable, right?
1: That's right. No, there's no wrong answers. We get some really weird donations sometimes, like a fermented something or other. And, you know, people light up when they see it. There's always somebody that is just, their day is made from these weird things that people buy.
0: And you're thinking that's going to sit on the shelf a long time till it expires and you're just going to throw it away. But somebody's going to want it.
1: Somebody's going to want it, and it makes their day. So please, if it makes your heart happy, it's going to make somebody else happy.
0: Yep, absolutely. You know, as you're shopping and you're seeing the things that you and your family use, that is what we need. As long as it's non-perishable, we will take it. We're here at Your Grocery People. 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
11: This afternoon, mainly sunny, wind from the northwest gusting to 50 and a high of 23 degrees. Tonight, partly cloudy and dropping to a low of 7. Tomorrow, mainly sunny and windy, high 19. Thursday, sunny and 18. For Friday, partly cloudy, high 20. And Saturday, sunny during the day with a high of 26 and then a 30% chance of rain overnight. Right now in Steinbeck, Winnipeg, St. Pierre, Landmark, and Sprague, 20 degrees. In Niverville, 21. Lebroquerie and Richer, 18. It's mainly sunny in Steinbeck. The wind is from the west-northwest at 10. The humidity, 42%, and it's 20 degrees. Plan your week with a full 7-day forecast on Low & Body Shop Local Weather on the Steinbeck Online app. I'm Shannon Duick.

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1: Yep.
2: Like, free?
1: Free.

0: in all sorts of initiatives. Mm-hmm. I brought up earlier today, like the fire department. I'm sitting here with somebody whose husband has put in a lot of time and years with the fire department. Is that fair to say, Larissa?
1: Yeah.
0: So our community has always been really good at supporting each other. And yeah, everything that is done today stays here.
2: Yeah, you know what? And that's awesome. I love it. Come and join us here in Niverville at your grocery, people. We're going to be here until 6 o'clock collecting non-perishable food items. We'll see you here.
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4: Great jumping jingle bells. It's almost Christmas. Well, hang on to your hat. It's the ho-ho-ho down with Canadian fiddle champion Scott Woods, with guitar virtuoso Steve Patico, champion step dancer Leo Stock, and fiddle champ Kendra Norris. Scott Woods, ho-ho-ho down, music that moves you.
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7: This afternoon, mainly sunny, wind from the northwest gusting to 50 and a high of 23 degrees. Tonight, partly cloudy and dropping to a low of 7. Tomorrow, mainly sunny and windy, high 19. Thursday, sunny and 18. For Friday, partly cloudy, high 20. And Saturday, sunny during the day with a high of 26 and then a 30% chance of rain overnight. Right now in Steinbach, Winnipeg, St. Pierre, Landmark, and Sprague, 20 degrees. In Niverville, 21. Lebroquerie and Richer, 18. It's mainly sunny in Steinbach. The wind is from the west-northwest at 10. The humidity, 42%.

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1: Hey, I'm Corny Rempel here in Niverville at Your Grocery People, right here in the parking lot. And we just love that we are so blessed with this tremendous weather and just enjoying the community coming and visiting with us at the desk. And the generosity of the community here in Niverville has just been amazing. Big thank you to MNP Steinbach for partnering with us this hour. And a big thank you to Larissa Sandilak, who came to join us from Niverville Helping Hands. As you're seeing these donations coming in, what does this mean to you and what does this mean to Niverville Helping Hands?
2: It always blows us away. We're just a small little pantry. None of us are really experiencing this. You know, we're just bumbling along, and people always show up in different ways. It amazes us every time.
1: Yeah. I mean, even, you know, this lady who just came and donated. I mean, we're asking for non-perishable food items, but she came and handed us $50 cash and had a great story.
2: Yeah, she said that she used to use hampers, and now she doesn't need them anymore, and so she wants to give it back in other ways.
1: Yeah. This incredible. And this other lady who dropped off a few donations, she's still one of the list.

0: housing to the community.
1: We need good retirement homes other than, you know, Steinbeck has a lot of bigger places, you know, multi-units, but there's a lot of people who still like to kind of age out in a more residential type of private setting. And that's really been something that we've been kind of exploring as well.
0: Weeb says another priority is to open a place in Kleefeld for young people to hang out where they can have their energy channeled positively. The Southeast Equity Coalition and Strong Town Steinbeck are partnering to host an election forum tomorrow evening at Southeast Events Center. With more, here's reporter Darcy Wilkinson.
2: Gabe Bose says the event will look different from a traditional candidate debate, with the goal of creating more genuine conversation between residents and candidates.
3: It's an opportunity for people to come and participate and determine what the candidates are going to respond to. But we also want to really be clear. If somebody doesn't feel comfortable engaging in those conversations, please come and simply listen.
2: Bose says she hopes the event will help residents feel more informed and prepared to cast their ballots. I'm Darcy Wilkinson.
0: And today is day two of the Fall Food Drive, and we're at your Grocery People in Niverville. The local food bank executive director, Larissa Sandilak, shares what she's looking forward to most.
4: I love seeing people stop by. They're usually people that we don't see in other fundraisers or, you know, volunteering things. And so, yeah, it's just fun to say hi to people.
0: You're invited to drop off your donations until 6 o'clock tonight. On the Golden West Radio Money Scope, the TSX is up 141 points. The Dow is up 283. The NASDAQ is up 165. And our Canadian dollar is up 22 one-hundredths at 70.38 cents U.S. Step out for groceries, step into the news. 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
0: This afternoon, a mainly sunny sky, wind from the northwest gusting to 50 and a high of 23 degrees. Tonight, partly cloudy and a low of 7. Tomorrow, mainly sunny and windy, high 19. Thursday, sunny and 18. Friday, partly cloudy, high 20. And for Saturday, sunny during the day with a high of 26 and then a 30% chance of rain overnight. This hour in Steinbeck and Richard, 20 degrees. In Winnipeg, Niverville, Landmark and Sprague, 21. St. Pierre reports 22, and in Lebroquerie, 19. It's sunny in Steinbeck. The wind is from the northwest at 24, the relative humidity 40%, and it's 20 degrees. Plan your week with a full 7-day forecast on Low & Body Shop Local Weather on the Steinbeck online app. I'm Shannon Duick.
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0: champion step dancer Leo Stock and fiddle champ Kendra Norris. Scott Woods, Ho Ho Hoedown, music that moves you.
1: The Scott Woods Ho Ho Hoedown, November 6th at 7 at the Zion Lutheran Church, 403 First Street North, Beausejour. 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

0: Jesus, I am arresting the LaPointes on this Tuesday afternoon, October 6th. Zach Drieger hanging out with you currently amidst all this wonderful, uplifting, inspirational music. I hope you are enjoying it so far. We still got about half an hour to go, but before we get back to the music with some groups like the Faith and Life Women's Chorus and the MCI Chamber Choir, we first got to check out your weather details for the middle of the weekend. 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
2: This afternoon, a mainly sunny sky, wind from the northwest gusting to 50 and a high of 23 degrees. Tonight, partly cloudy and a low of 7. Tomorrow, mainly sunny and windy, high 19. Thursday, sunny and 18. Friday, partly cloudy, high 20. And for Saturday, sunny during the day with a high of 26 and then a 30% chance of rain overnight. This hour in Steinbach and Richer, 20 degrees. In Winnipeg, Niverville, Landmark, and Sprague, 21. St. Pierre reports 22 and in La Broquerie, 19. It's sunny in Steinbach. The wind is from the northwest at 24. The relative humidity, 40%. And it's 20 degrees. Plan your week with a full 7-day forecast on Low & Body Shop Local Weather on the Steinbach online app. I'm Shannon Duick.
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0: Winnipeg, St. Pierre, Niverville, and Landmark 22. It's sunny in Steinbach. The wind is from the west-northwest, gusting to 36. The humidity, 34%, and it's 21 degrees. Plan your week with a full 7-day forecast on Lowenbody Shop Local Weather on the Steinbach Online app. I'm Shannon Duick.
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0: It's been fun. Yeah, lots of people are glad to help out. Everyone's thinking about Thanksgiving and this time of giving. And yeah, it's been great to have people stop by and drop off a little something extra they picked up for us in the grocery store.
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3: The revised forecast calls for a partly cloudy sky tonight. Wind from the northwest gusting to 50 and a low of 5 degrees. Tomorrow, partly cloudy, windy, and a high of 18. Thursday, sunny and 19. Friday, cloudy and 19. Saturday, sunny with a high of 26 degrees, and then a 30% chance of rain overnight. Right now in Steinbach, LaBroquerie, Richer, and Sprague, 21 degrees. And in Winnipeg, St. Pierre, Niverville, and Landmark, 22. It's sunny in Steinbach. The wind is from the west-northwest, gusting to 36. The humidity, 34%, and it's 21 degrees. Plan your week with a full 7-day forecast on Low & Body Shop Local Weather on the Steinbach online app. I'm Shannon Duick.
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10: 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So to Viva.

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1: Hey, good afternoon. I'm Cosette Bott, and I'm hanging out here in Niverville in the beautiful sunshine in the parking lot. And we are on day two of the Fall Food Drive in support today of the Niverville Helping Hands. And I'm here just beside the Your Grocery People. So I'm thinking you might be right in the middle of either planning supper, making supper, thinking about supper. Well, if you've got an item or two that you still need to pick up, why not come on down to the Your Grocery People store and pick up some items for supper and then maybe a couple of extra for the food bank. It has been so wonderful seeing people come down today and just all the generosity for people who are needing, you know, a little extra hand. So we will be here until 6 o'clock this evening. They are also doing a food drive on Friday where you can leave some items at your front steps and the youth groups are going to come around and pick up. So lots of ways to help and support your community. And a big thank you also to Friesen Drillers, who are the partner for this hour of the Fall Food Drive. So it takes a lot of people to come together to support a community, and that's what it's all about. So we're here until 6 at the Your Grocery People in Niverville. Come down and see us.
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8: The revised forecast calls for a partly cloudy sky tonight. Wind from the northwest gusting to 50 and a low of 5 degrees. Tomorrow, partly cloudy, windy, and a high of 18. Thursday, sunny and 19. Friday, cloudy and 19. Saturday, sunny with a high of 26 degrees and then a 30% chance of rain overnight. Right now in Steinbach, LaBroquerie, Richer, and Sprague, 21 degrees. And in Winnipeg, St. Pierre, Niverville, and Landmark, 22. It's sunny in Steinbach. The wind is from the west-northwest, gusting to 36. The humidity, 34%, and it's 21 degrees. Plan your week with a full 7-day forecast on Low & Body Shop Local Weather on the Steinbach online app. I'm Shannon Duick.
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1: Good afternoon, I'm Shannon Duick. In Steinbeck, it is sunny and 21 degrees. A general contractor and former RCMP officer is hoping to become the next councillor for the Kleefeld area in the Arm of Hanover. Erdman Weeb says if elected, one of his priorities will be to help establish a place for young people where they can have their energy directed in a positive way, something he witnessed as being beneficial while with the RCMP.
2: Especially in Steinbeck, where you had the YFC, there's guidance. You know, there's oversight on some of their behavior and actions. And something like that is really something that I think we need in the Kleefeld area. But that's something that I'd really like to collaborate with the LUD leadership.
1: Weeb says another priority is to create more housing opportunities for older people looking to retire in a residential private setting rather than a larger seniors facility. A Steinbeck family is raising money for a specialized bed to help keep their six-year-old son safe. Levi Gunther has faced significant challenges since being born at just 23 weeks. His parents say he struggles with sleep and can bang his head or hurt himself when overwhelmed. A padded safety bed would provide him with a calm, secure space. His mother, Sonia, says having that space would be really helpful for Levi and the entire family. The family still needs about $10,000 towards the $15,000 bed. Today's fall food drive is in Niverville, where the Helping Hands Food Bank executive director says they could not do what they do without all their amazing volunteers and community support. Larissa Sandilak says they have strong support.
3: Our businesses are so, so generous. They are just so consistent to help us throughout the year with, like you said, with donations or with putting on events for us and collecting donations on our behalf. It's a huge, huge blessing.
1: The fall food drive runs today at your Grocery People in Niverville until 6 p.m. And the Southeast Equity Coalition and Strongtown Steinbeck are partnering to host an election forum tomorrow evening at Southeast Events Center. With more, here's reporter Darcy Wilkinson.
4: Gay Bose says the event will look different from a traditional candidate debate, with the goal of creating more genuine conversation between residents and candidates.
5: It's an opportunity for people to come and participate and determine what the candidates are going to respond to. But we also want to really be clear, if somebody doesn't feel comfortable engaging in those conversations, please come and simply listen.
4: Bose says she hopes the event will help residents feel more informed and prepared to cast their ballots. I'm Darcy Wilkinson.
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1: Tonight, partly cloudy, wind from the northwest gusting to 50 and a low of 5 degrees. Tomorrow, partly cloudy, wind from the northwest gusting to 50 and a high of 18. For Thursday, sunny and 19 degrees. Friday, to end your work week, cloudy and 19. And Saturday, sunny with a high of 26 degrees and then a 30% chance of rain overnight. This hour in Steinbeck, Winnipeg, Richer and Sprague, 21 degrees. In St. Pierre, Niverville and Landmark, 22, and in Labrocque, 20. It's sunny in Steinbeck. The wind is from the west-northwest gusting to 38. The humidity, 31%, and it's 21 degrees. Plan your week with a full 7-day forecast on Low & Body Shop local.

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2: Canadians can expect to spend more on their Thanksgiving dinner this year. The Agri-Food Analytics Lab at Dalhousie University estimates a traditional turkey dinner for a family of four will cost about $35.72, up roughly 10% from last year. Dr. Sylvain Charlebois says shoppers won't see the same aggressive turkey promotions that they enjoyed in 2025.
3: Generally speaking, what we're seeing are fewer bargains, fewer deals.
2: While the cost of turkey is up, it's still lower than other protein choices like beef, ham, or lamb. He adds it's not just the protein in the grocery basket this week that's going to be costing more.
3: The other things that we notice that are more expensive are carrots and potatoes. Everything else, cranberries, the pumpkin pie, bread rolls, slightly the same price as last year.
2: For Golden West, I'm Glendale Allen Vossler.
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0: Tonight, partly cloudy, wind from the northwest gusting to 50 and a low of 5 degrees. Tomorrow, partly cloudy, wind from the northwest gusting to 50 and a high of 18. For Thursday, sunny and 19 degrees. Friday, to end your work week, cloudy and 19. And Saturday, sunny with a high of 26 degrees and then a 30% chance of rain overnight. This hour in Steinbach, Winnipeg, Richer and Sprague, 21 degrees. In St. Pierre, Niverville and Landmark, 22. And in Labrocque, 20. It's sunny in Steinbach. The wind is from the west-northwest gusting to 38. The humidity 31% and it's 21 degrees. Plan your week with a full 7-day forecast on Low & Body Shop Local Weather on the Steinbach online app. I'm Shannon Duick.
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1: Good evening. I'm Cosette Bott, and what a beautiful evening it is. I'm hanging out here with Will from Patterson Yardworks, and we're just talking how we really lucked out with a beautiful day for the fall food drive. It is day two. We are in Niverville, just outside of the Your Grocery People, and it's in support of the Niverville Helping Hands today. We've got lots of donations here, but we will always take more. But Will and I were talking about Patterson Yardworks and kind of a cool story, how it all started. It is a family-run business with his sons, and he is the boss. And tell us a little bit about how sort of the concept came about.
2: Yeah, as a teacher, I had a little bit of time in the summer months, and so it started small. And we didn't have a lot of interest in us at first, but slowly we've grown, and it tends to be a lot of seniors or busy families that have really, really appreciated someone to come and do the work for them. It's been great.
1: Okay, but for you personally, so you used to mow lawns as a kid. Do you think that had something to do with, you know, now later having a business around that?
2: Yeah, we wanted anything new from a store or something. That was a way to get a bit of extra money and put a bit in my pocket. And so I always enjoyed being outside, working outdoors. So that was something that I've really enjoyed. Yeah.
1: And now he's got all four of his boys working from him. Another great reason to keep on pushing those chores, because, you know, it could become a business later on. Now, I did ask Will if he had any tricks on how to, I don't know, motivate young boys to mow the lawn. And he said,
2: you got to pay them. That's about it.
1: Exactly. But if you need any services that, you know, you're okay to pay with, you can definitely get a hold of Patterson Yardworks. Apparently, they're always happy when they come, because something positive is done, like when someone comes to clean your house, right? That's what you were saying?
2: Yeah, exactly. Yeah, people are happy to see us and happy when we go, and they've got a beautiful lawn or yard or area. And we come into happy and we leave happy, so it's win-win.
1: Beautiful. So speaking of happy, come and see us, and we will be happy if you bring your non-perishable items to our food drive. We're here till 6 o'clock, just outside of Your Grocery Store in Niverville.
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3: Tonight, partly cloudy, wind from the northwest gusting to 50 and a low of 5 degrees. Tomorrow, partly cloudy, wind from the northwest gusting to 50 and a high of 18. For Thursday, sunny and 19 degrees. Friday, to end your work week, cloudy and 19. And Saturday, sunny with a high of 26 degrees and then a 30% chance of rain overnight. This hour in Steinbach, Winnipeg, Richer and Sprague, 21 degrees. In St. Pierre, Niverville and Landmark, 22, and in La Broquerie, 20. It's sunny in Steinbach. The wind is from the west-northwest gusting to 38. The humidity, 31%, and it's 21 degrees. Plan your week with a full 7-day forecast on Low & Body Shop Local Weather on the Steinbach online app. I'm Shannon Duick.
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5: I believe if you and I had asked the Lord Jesus Christ what is the priority in His given day,

0: our request. 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A love for Him rooted not in what He does, but in who He is. That kind of love is the fruit of His Spirit working in us, and it's something we can ask Him to deepen in our heart.
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2: 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God's grace is always sufficient for whatever a Christian faces. Here's a moment with Charles Stanley.
3: Oftentimes, God will bring people and they face this barrier, this heartache in their life, this real pain. And we come up to it and God says, trust me. Don't get your focus on that. Get your focus on me. Trust me. And we wait and we wait and we wait. We don't see God doing anything. And we pray and we cry and we wait. We don't see God doing anything. So finally, here's what we decide. You know what? I've got to handle this. And so we make a little detour and we decide we're going to do things our own way. And here's what I've noticed over and over and over again. Just before God takes it away, we step ahead of Him and we lose what He had prepared if we had just waited till He took it away and let us move in. It's a matter of choice, and it's my prayer that you'll make a very wise choice. And remember that when He says, my grace and all that's wrapped up in that is sufficient, adequate, complete, satisfying, overflowing, and abundant for you, so that in those weakest moments, you'll be overwhelmed with the awareness of the presence of the power and the grace and the goodness and the love of Almighty God. There's no way to lose trusting Him.
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6: 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I'm Cosette Bott, and I'm hanging out in Niverville this evening for the Fall Food Drive. I'm in the parking lot just outside of Your Grocery People, and we're accepting donations until 6 o'clock. And this hour specifically is sponsored by Patterson Yardworks. I'm hanging out here with Will. We've been having a lot of fun talking lawn care, really. And so he has a business with his four boys, which sounds awesome. But I'll let him tell you about it.
7: Yeah, each one has their own thing they like. Isaac's the mower, William's the landscaper, James is whatever you tell him to do, and Adam just wants money. So that's the boys.
6: You know how some people, they think, okay, when I have kids, I'm gonna have like a hockey team or like, you know, a line for a football team. You put together a yard works team. So how does that feel?
7: Yeah, feels great. They don't think it's so great, but I really appreciate all their help.
6: Well, it's really cool because you're also a teacher, and now you've got this business going. So like, what's the connection there?
7: Yeah, just having a bit of time in the summer to do stuff, and then it just kind of grew from there. And I used to work as a kid mowing lawns, and so I always enjoyed it, and I like being outside, so yeah, just grew from that.
6: Makes sense, right? Love of the outdoors and just being a little bit more physical. So, okay, I

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2: A few clouds tonight and an overnight low of 7. Wednesday, mainly sunny, a gusty northwest wind early in the afternoon, and a high of 19. Wednesday night, clear and windy, a low of 3. Sunny skies on Thursday with a high of 18. Friday, a mix of sun and cloud, a high of 20. Sunshine returning Saturday with a high of 26. And Sunday, cloudy, small chance of showers, and a high of 16. Get all your weather details on Lowen Body Shop Local Weather on the Steinbach Online app and SteinbachOnline.com. I'm Candace Dirksen.
0: Now, AM 1250 Radio brings you Folk.